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2: 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It's that time for a legend to go to work. 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Oh, no. It's more than just spinning records. You have to be unmatched. Craft experiences. You lit the torch. Now set it on fire. It's showtime.
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1: Blink on the thing, them call the broken heart. 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

0: Daryl Huckabee with Dee Dee in the Morning, reminding you the best way to jumpstart your day is with us, a 94.3 WYBC. 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
2: Daryl Huckabee here with DD in the Morning. Here's what you can expect on your commute to work with our latest WYBC traffic report.
3: This road work northbound on the Wilbur Cross from exit 46 to exit 50. On Route 8, there's construction going on. Southbound from exit 26 down to exit 17. Northbound, there's road work going on from exit 12 to exit 13. Metro North is on or close. With your New Haven traffic, I'm John Lynch.
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0: Morning, it's Dee Dee in the morning, and welcome to the show.
1: Hey.
0: It is Tuesday. Sure hope everybody had a wonderful Labor Day weekend, all right? Hey, good morning to Trey G.
2: Hey, good morning, good morning.
0: All right, and good morning to comedian J.J. Williamson.
3: Good morning, good people.
0: By the way, J.J. Williamson in L.A. all weekend long doing big things.
3: Come on now, come on now. We're trying to make it happen. We're trying to ride this wave while it's waving.
0: I know that's right.
2: Come on, while it's waving.
3: Wait a minute, country stuff. Come on now.
0: Hey, doing, what podcast are you doing this weekend?
3: All the smoke with Matt Barnes and Steven Jackson, man. So I'm truly looking forward
0: Matt
3: to that.
0: Barnes.
3: Yeah, Matt Barnes.
2: That beige rage.
3: That beige rage.
0: Don't make a man
3: himself.
0: Now. Be careful. Don't make a man now.
3: Yeah, I already requested not to sit by him. Shut up. Just in case.
0: No, yes, Lord. Careful. Be careful with him.
3: I ain't going to bring up nothing. He going to make him mad. Nothing.
2: Shut up.
0: That man...
3: I wish I would say Gloria.
2: Oh, no.
3: I ain't going to announce Gloria Green.
0: Don't even say Glorilla.
3: Yeah.
2: Don't say Derek neither.
3: I'm telling you, I ain't going to even say get him the glory.
0: Because that man, he'll drive. How many hours did he drive to whoop somebody's butt?
3: I think it was 76 hours. Knocked him out and turned right back around that day and went back home.
0: And played in a game.
3: Right. He got back by third quarter.
2: All right.
0: Matt Barnes goes down in history as the coldest light-skinned man ever. Hey, listen, Tuesday, September 8th, 2026, it is Star Trek Day.
2: Hey, okay. I never liked Star Trek. I was more of a Star Wars guy.
0: Oh, were you?
3: Yeah, me too.
0: It's Actors Day.
3: Okay.
0: Mm. So you're an actor.
3: I am.
0: You were in a
3: Johnson Family Vacation.
0: Mm-hmm.
3: And a couple of sea movies.
0: Okay, and all over Tubi.
3: Yeah, I'm all over Tubi. Yeah, right now.
0: All right, it's Pardon Day.
2: Pardon?
0: Yeah, you know how your president was handing out a lot of those.
2: Oh,
0: pardon to get on.
3: Okay.
2: He needed one too.
0: Yeah, right. World Physical Therapy Day.
3: Shout out.
2: Shout out to physical therapists. They be fine sometimes too, but physical therapists be fine.
3: I be wanting to hurt myself. Like, walk me down this hall, baby.
0: Hey. This is sounding too much like Deshaun Watson right now. Stop.
2: What?
0: Well, it wasn't a physical therapist. It was
2: massage therapist.
0: I knew it was a therapist.
2: Oh, my.
0: I knew it was a therapist.
2: We can't even admire women.
0: All right, National Dog Walker Appreciation Day.
2: Okay.
3: You like to walk your dog. No, you just let him out. And you like, hey, you better come back.
2: Dak be like, I'm gonna be back.
3: Right.
0: As somebody said, one time our gate was left open in the backyard and Dak came back. He was at the front door. Somebody said, clearly y'all treat your dog good. He don't even want to run away.
3: Yeah, no.
0: He's like, I get three meals. Things are good up in there.
2: You can tell.
0: Hey, let's celebrate birthdays. Here we go. Happy birthday goes out to the rapper Wiz Khalifa celebrating the birthday.
2: Khalifa man. Okay. Yeah,
0: the pop singer Pink. I love her. Pink celebrating the birthday. You know, Pink is the one who be doing the acrobats all up in the air. And
3: doing a war show.
0: Yeah. Every now and then when I see somebody get in and do something up in the air like that, I'll be like, if you can't do like Pink doing, get down.
2: Get down, Chris
0: Don't
2: Brown.
0: Don't even do it.
2: Looking
0: Don't
2: at you.
0: Don't even do it.
3: They wanted to be in the Universal Soul Circle, but she said no.
2: Shut up.
0: It is politician Bernie Sanders' birthday today.
3: Hey. Not Bernie.
0: Yeah, I think Bernie's like 85 or 86.
2: Yeah, Bernie's still pushing it.
3: He's still sitting in that white chair from the White House.
0: Okay.
3: And then,
2: legs crossed.
0: And then the actor Lorenz Tate is celebrating.
3: Lorenz Tate.
0: All right. We kicked the show off with early morning memes. Mine just said this. Whoever said crack kills lied. I've been seeing the same crackheads since I was like 10.
3: Oh, dang.
0: Same ones are here. So they lied about that.
2: Not the same crackhead.
0: Yep,
2: I got one.
0: You're in my family.
2: Yeah, I got one. I was unprepared.
0: So
2: my meme says, hello, goodbye.
3: Damn. That's all it says.
2: That's all mine
0: says. His meme said, I was unprepared. Hello, goodbye.
2: So hello, goodbye.
0: Well,
2: hello,
0: like goodbye. Okay, thank you for that,
2: that's my meme. I made it.
3: Hey, here we go. I think we all gonna relate to this one. 8 hours at work go by quick when you call off.
0: I'm sorry?
3: 8 hours at work goes by quick.
0: 8 hours? I thought he said AI.
2: I thought he said AI too.
0: Stop the music.
2: 8 hours.
0: Hold on. Trey felt the same thing I said. I thought it was AI.
2: We said it at the same time, too.
0: AI? Say it one more time, JJ.
3: Eight hours.
2: There you go.

0: I'm looking forward to that.
1: Let us know. Like, who is this again?
0: I love it. All right. That's how we kick the show off. Early morning memes coming up this morning. We're going to get to the business with our hot topics. Plus, we got to have a discussion about the fake 49ers guy and how he fooled all of those women. And we're going to drop some money in your pockets with a $1,000 minute game. Get ready. Here we go. It is Tuesday. It's Didi in the morning.
2: I'm Daryl Huckabee with Didi in the morning. Time to check our latest WYBC traffic report.
3: This road work northbound on the Wilbur Cross from exit 46 to exit 50. On Route 8, there's construction going on. Southbound from exit 26 down to exit 17. Northbound, there's road work going on from exit 12 to exit 13. Metro North is on or close. With your New Haven traffic, I'm John Lynch.
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0: along with a comedian, JJ Williamson, and Trey G, who, by the way, if you're just now listening to the show, haven't figured out, Trey G, born and raised in Dallas, Texas. He is a Dallas Cowboy fan.
1: Come on, man.
0: For life. Says he bleeds blue.
1: But let me say this now. You ain't got to be born and raised in Dallas, Texas to be no Cowboys.
0: No, you don't.
1: We are literally all across the world.
0: Mm-hmm.
1: You see what I'm saying? The Cowboys organization spans from Maine to Spain.
0: Oh, hold, now, hold up now.
1: Come on.
0: Not Maine to Spain.
1: Come on. JJ, I see your face.
2: But it's declining.
1: I knew you were going to hate.
2: Hey, declining a little bit.
1: I knew you was about to hate. Now, don't get me wrong. There are other great franchises out there. Of course, the Chicago Bears. You have the Jaguars.
2: Right. The Falcons.
1: Go ahead.
2: See how you do me.
1: You do your thing.
0: Yeah, JJ likes the Atlanta Falcons. Okay.
1: But yeah, the Pittsburgh Steelers. But I think when it comes to America's team, it just don't get no better. Just for me personally. And I want to convert y'all to America's team fans. Okay? Mm-hmm. So I found this song. Right? And I wanted to bring it to y'all real quick. Shouts out to my guy who made the song. I'm going to let you hear it first, and then I'm going to give him his shout out. I'm going to give him his love, okay? This is about basically being a Cowboys fan, being in the Cowboys organization. Check this out.

0: deeper than life.
1: Fresh.
2: Okay.
1: That's hard, right?
3: I like it. Okay. I feel like
1: y'all rocking with me a little bit.
2: Yeah.
1: Shouts out to my guy, man. On IG, he sent me the song. His name is Don't Move Cuts. Okay. Right. Don't Move Cuts. He actually made this song. Now, verse two, he get a little bit more real. Cause you know, sometimes like JJ, like you said, the Cowboys, they haven't been doing their best
2: right
1: here lately, but he gets a little bit more real about how we are still Cowboys.

0: thing. And made it Irving, the ultimate dream.
1: Yeah, come on now.
2: Yeah,
1: come on now.
2: Hey man, stop playing with it, JJ. I see you rocking in your.
3: I'm gonna tell you something. I like the guy's voice. The guy's voice is nice.
2: Come on, come on. Marcus Gauss is the guy's name, right? Okay. The song is called "Forever a Cowboy." All now right. That third verse, you got to take it on home.

0: I like it.
1: I like it. I like the song.
2: Yes, it's a great song, right? Shout out Marcus Goss, Forever a Cowboy. My guy,
1: Don't be a menace.
2: Shut up.
1: Wait, what?
2: Shut up. Hmm? Don't Move Cuts. That's the one that sent it to me on IG. Okay. Shouts out to him, man.
1: I like
2: JJ,
1: the song.
2: Are you now a fan of the Cowboy?
0: I'm not a fan of the Cowboy, but I am a fan of him.
1: Yeah,
2: okay.
1: That's a nice
0: the
1: song.
0: Singer. That was a dope song. Yeah. Oh, he got a dope voice. I like when he said, man, you know, they bring you heartbreak and they make you cry.
2: Shut up.
0: He kept it real, though.
2: He said,
1: you know what? I like it a lot. I can't wait for the remix. They get Jerry Jones on it. Yeah. Come on now.
0: Oh, my God.
1: Let Jerry talk through it a little bit.
0: Come on. You know Jerry then reached out to him.
1: Right.
0: I heard you, young man.
1: Yeah. And everybody on the team, Jerry reached out.
2: Yo, I'm going to drop a bomb.
0: Yeah, Jerry reached out.
2: I'm going to drop a bomb on you real quick, too. That whole song is AI.
1: I can tell.
2: Yeah.
1: I was going to tell you.
2: Damn.
1: I thought it was AI. Because I can tell by the music and that what I was going to go.
2: Yeah.
1: Did the person listen to AI and redo it?
2: Yeah.
1: Or what?
2: The whole song is AI, but it shows you kind of where we are. You know what I'm saying? In music right now.
1: Yeah, I like it.
0: But thank you, Bobby Head.
2: Shout out all my Cowboys fans out there, man. We go through a lot of pain.
1: But still, put Jerry Jones on the remix. All right.
0: Smile while you can.
1: It's Didi in the morning.
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4: This road work northbound on the Wilbur Cross from exit 46 to exit 50. On Route 8, there's construction going on. Southbound from exit 26 down to exit 17. Northbound, there's road work going on from exit 12 to exit 13. Metro North is on or close. With your New Haven traffic, I'm John Lynch.
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0: Hey, I gotta stop everything right now and talk to you guys about something. Trey G, JJ, everybody, we know reality TV's been around for years.
1: Years, decades.
0: Yep, I think they said that the first reality show had to be from MTV, they said.
1: The Real World? Real or something World? Like that. Yeah.
0: Well, they came out with a list of the top 20 queens of reality TV of all time.
1: The queens?
0: Mm-hmm.
2: It's gonna be interesting.
0: Queens of reality TV. Are you ready? You guys tell me if you agree with this. They said coming in on this list, Megan James. She used to be on,
3: Bad Girls Club?
0: She was on NBA Wives or something like that.
3: Oh, okay. She was on there as well.
1: Yeah. I think she was on both.
0: Maybe. Yeah. I don't know. Yeah. They said Chrissy Lampkin.
3: Jim Jones, baby.
1: I love her.
0: They say, now again, these right here are the top queens of reality TV. They put Yandy Smith in there.
3: Really? Oh, yeah, Love and Hip Hop.
0: Shocking. Is she a top queen? Okay. Mm-hmm. Mimi Faust made the list.
3: Oh, yeah. Love and Hip Hop again.
0: Love and Hip Hop.
3: Love and Hip Hop, so they're going to be all over this
0: list. I can't believe that this woman came in at number 15 on the top list. Cardi B.
1: Yeah.
3: Oh, really?
0: Why isn't she the top queen? Because
1: she should be the top.
0: Woman left a reality show, got a real career now, and never looked back.
3: She took it to a whole new level.
0: She really did. Shawnee O'Neal is on the list at number 14.
1: Shawnee O'Neal, she'll be definitely on there.
0: Erica Mena is on the list.
1: Oh, wow.
0: I think she's so beautiful. I think Erica Mena is, now some people say she crazy as all
1: get
0: up.
1: She crazy.
0: Me too.
1: I heard she is the female Matt Barnes.
0: No. Yeah, well.
3: She'll swing on you.
0: Oh, yeah.
1: Erica will swing on you.
3: She seems like she'll swing on you.
0: She does. But I just think she's so beautiful, Erica Mena. All right. Paris Hilton.
1: Okay.
0: She's one of the, cause she did a reality show with, they said she did a reality show.
3: Nicole Richie. Yeah, Nicole Richie.
0: Way back in the day.
3: Yeah,
0: all right. Here's somebody else. They said Mama D made the list.
1: Oh, damn. I fly above all the haters. It's beneath me.
0: Yeah. She's top 10. She made the top 10 list.
1: Top 10?
0: She's top 10 at number 10. Wow. Mama D. Here we go. Candy Burr is coming in at number 9.
3: No, okay, that's fly above all the haters.
0: These are your top queens. These are the queens of reality TV. Coming in at number 8, Snooki.
3: Jersey Shore.
0: Yep.
1: Yo, oh, for real.
3: Yeah, I remember Snooki. She turned that Jersey Shore thing into a multi-million dollars.
0: She did.
3: Yeah.
0: Top queens. This woman right here. Oh my God. Every time I see her, she makes me think about her. My brother can't stand this woman. He said that she's so beautiful. He thinks she's beautiful. He said, but he realizes now why beauty ain't all that you need to have as a
3: ex.
0: Evelyn Lozada.
1: Damn.
0: She came in at number 7.
1: She's so beautiful.
0: She's a bad chick, but her attitude.
3: How you feel about Erica, I feel about Evelyn.
0: Really?
3: Evelyn is just forever bad to me.
1: Yeah, she's tough.
3: She's tougher than boot leather.
0: Okay, coming in at number 6, your top 20 queens of reality TV, Tammy Roman.
3: Okay,
0: number 6.
3: Yeah, Tammy. She hosts a lot of things now, too. People don't realize that about her.
0: And she got her acting. Yeah, she does her acting and all kind of stuff. I like that. Natalie Nunn comes in at number 5. That's the chin.
1: Oh, God, yes.
0: She's famous for that chin.
3: And she did what it seems like is a partnership with Zeus. Mm-hmm. So a lot of them reality shows on Zeus, Natalie is behind.
0: Yes, she is.
3: Yeah.
0: All right, coming in at number 4, your top 20 reality queens from TV. Coming in at number 4. Jocelyn Hernandez, number 4.
1: Oh, hands down.
3: She came a long way.
1: Stevie.
0: Yep. Yeah, she sure did. You always say that. Stevie.
1: Stevie, please.
0: Tiffany New York Pollard comes in at number 3.
1: Really? New York. Flavor Love.
3: Seems a little high, but okay.
0: All right. And then you'll never believe this. I'm surprised that she came in at number 2. Some people would have thought she would be number 1. I'm sure Andy Cohen from Bravo would have thought this.
1: NeNe Leakes. I know NeNe Leakes going to be
0: NeNe Leakes came in at number 2.
3: Is she number 2? Then who number 1?
0: Yep. And your top 20 queens of reality TV. Who you think it is?
1: I'm going to say Kim Zolciak.
0: Kim Zolciak, who you say?
3: Number 1, I don't know, Mona?
0: Top 20, reality queens.
3: Uh-huh.
0: Coming in, and number 1, I'm surprised y'all didn't know, Kim Kardashian.
1: Come on, their show was a reality show.
3: Kardashians, keeping up with the Kardashians,
1: I'm kind of shocked another Kardashian wasn't on there, though.
0: Who, Kylie?
1: Chloe
0: or any of them? Yeah.
3: I'm
1: Bruce. One of them wasn't on there.
0: You did not. That's not his name. That's Caitlyn.
3: Oh, Caitlyn. My bad. Yeah. Caitlyn.
0: That's Caitlyn now. By the way, there were a lot of people said that they missed Angela Simmons. Some people said Portia Williams should have been on that. Tiny Harris.
3: Yeah.
0: Cause remember? Cause, you know, Tiny and,
3: People don't realize Angela had a whole shoe company. Angela Simmons and her sister Vanessa had a whole shoe company.
0: They also said that they, left off April Jones.
3: Okay.
2: Oh,
3: yeah,
2: I forgot
3: yeah.
2: about her.
3: From Love & Hip Hop LA, I believe.
0: Yep. Yep. They said Krishan was left off.
3: All right. We can wrap this up.
2: what about Jackie Christie? I'm surprised.
0: Jackie Christie.
3: Jackie Christie should have made the list.
0: She didn't make the list. But yeah.
3: We can wrap this up after Krishan.
0: Okay. Those are your top reality fans. All right. You know what, Trey? You ain't even right. It's Didi in the morning.
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0: Good morning, Deviant.
1: Oh, you all right?
0: I got an issue right now. I got an issue with, I got an issue at home. Me and the husband had a very interesting, okay.
1: Cause a lot of the time when you come in with your issue, I'm not gonna lie to you, big dog. You be the issue.
2: No, you do.
1: You be the issue. I be on Chris' side of it.
2: You be trying to tell the best story, man, but no.
0: Okay, let me tell you something. Number one, you guys know I'm not girly.
1: Sure.
0: What would you say my girly? On a scale of 1 to 10, what is my girly level?
1: 10 being the girliest.
0: 10 being girliest. What's my girly level?
2: Yeah, I'm going to say about a 4.
0: Okay, what you say?
1: I say about a 1.4.
2: Damn.
1: I'm going to give you a little bit on it. I'm going to give you a little bit on it. 1.4.
0: Okay, I'm not a girly girl.
2: Mm-mm.
0: But yeah. There's only one girly thing that I like in my life. You want to hear something?
1: What's it?
0: I love fresh flowers.
1: Oh, really?
0: Yep, that's the girl in me. That's the one girl.
2: That's
0: like,
2: it.
0: Let me tell you how much I realized. I was talking to a friend. I go, I'm not a girly girl. Like, I don't like getting my nails done. I don't like getting my nails done anymore. I used to like it.
1: Okay.
0: I can't stand getting my nails done. It's like a chore to me now. And I can't stand getting in that chair that's supposed to massage you. I feel like that chair be sexually assaulting me. I'm sorry.
1: And it hurt.
0: It hurt. Yeah.
1: And it hurt a lot of times.
0: I realized this. I'm not girly girl. I don't like that chair. I don't like to get my nails done.
1: Yeah.
0: I don't like any. I have to get my lashes done all the time.
1: Oh, yeah.
0: Like, don't look right now. I got about 3 lashes left on the left eye, JJ.
1: Yeah, I see it. That's why I look lazy. Yeah. Like,
0: I'm nervous to even wash these lashes because I feel like they're going to fall out.
1: Oh, God.
0: Three lashes on the left.
2: Like it's giving the Boy Scout sign.
0: But I am girly about one thing, and it is flowers. So I tell the husband, I go, hey, you know what? We haven't had any fresh flowers. I want some fresh flowers. So when you go to Kroger, I said, can you go out to Kroger's?
1: Yeah.
0: Can you go to Kroger or Albertson's and get me some flowers when you go? I said, I need some flowers.
1: You asked them to get you flowers, Lord.
0: Because I was like, you know, he knows I like them, but he doesn't ever get them. So anyway, I told him, can you do me a favor? We're going to have guests. Can you give me some flowers?
1: Mm-hmm. Oh, God.
0: He don't come back with roses, right? A woman likes roses, and I like red roses, too. I like red roses, orange roses. I like roses.
1: Okay, what'd he come back with?
0: This fool came back in there with some daisies they look like.
1: What? What's wrong with that?
0: Hold on. Carnations that were spray-painted. Guess what the bouquet was?
1: Huh?
0: It was a 4th of July bouquet, red, white, and blue. We're in August.
1: Chris.
0: He came in with some flowers that like they had been spray-painted, red, white, and blue. I said, why did you give me some flowers that are red, white, and blue? Why are you giving me some flowers?
1: You know why. They was on sale.
0: Exactly. Can I tell you something?
1: Past 4th of July sale.
0: That's what got me. The fact that you sat up there and brought me some red, white, and blue flowers, and they were wrapped in red, white, and blue. What the hell is this? God. It's not Labor Day or Memorial Day or 4th of July.
2: You got to keep in mind, it's still America.
0: Yeah, okay.
2: Still America.
0: Right. Come on. You can't pick up the rose. That's the one thing that he knows I like.
1: Hey,
0: like,
1: man.
0: That's the one girly thing in my life, you guys.
1: Roses are expensive. Hey, you picked up some roses?
0: You ever seen them over there at Kroger or Albertsons? You can get a dozen roses for $12 almost.
1: That's a good little chunk of change for some flowers that's going to die in 2 days. You ain't going to take care of them. You ain't going to do what it needs. You ain't going to clip them. You ain't going to take the leaves off of them. You ain't going to clip
0: them.
1: I'm going to
0: make them look pretty, but there ain't nothing about nothing in our house is red, white, and blue. Them red, white, and blue flowers didn't work. So we got into an argument over, and I said, you don't put no thought to it. I said, you know, it's the only girly thing I like in my life. The least you could do is get the kind of flowers I like, some roses.
1: See?
0: Instead, this dude gives me carnations and something else I can't pronounce. A chrysanthemum. Hell, I don't know.
1: What? My God,
0: and spray painted. They were spray painted red, white, and blue.
1: I would have said, ain't no pleasing you.
0: Because I ain't never seen a flower grow out red, white, and blue.
1: Oh,
0: you ever seen a red, white, and blue flower?
1: Yes.
2: Yeah.
0: You have not.
2: Yeah, we have.
1: I've seen one before. Okay. It was in a red, white, and blue garden.
0: A red, white, and blue garden?
1: Why you playing?
0: What was that? Where was that garden at? The White House?
1: Shut up.
2: Every November when we vote,
0: hold on a second.
2: You
0: see him. Your president tore that up.
1: Oh, my God. For the ballroom, right?
0: Yeah. Patio.
1: Yeah. I agree with Chris. I'm not gonna lie to you. Like, roses are expensive, and then they also are very what's the word? Mm-hmm. Like, you expect roses.
0: Mm-hmm.
1: You know what I'm saying?
0: Oh yeah, but nobody expects some red, white, and blue.
1: Come
0: bouquet.
1: On, I'm trying to surprise you.
0: Don't you
1: I'm
0: dare.
1: I'm thinking outside the box. This the box. I'm outside.
0: Is that bad of me? Am I being ungrateful? That
2: yes, very, very,
1: yeah,
2: very.
1: A tinge. A tinge.
2: There ain't no damn tinge. Okay. You full blown. Ungrateful.
0: Okay. I told him, let me tell you something I told him. I said, you just don't listen. It's like this. What time I said him, I said, hey, listen, when you go to the store, we're going to make hamburgers. No. Bring me Miracle Whip. What did he bring me? Mayonnaise.
1: Mayonnaise. Okay?
0: It's like that time I told him, I said, when you go to Taco Bell, don't forget now, I need that hot sauce. I can't eat my taco without the hot sauce. What does he come in? He brought me the fire sauce. I said, there's a difference between the fire sauce and the hot sauce.
2: It is true.
0: He doesn't pay attention.
1: Yeah.
0: And he doesn't treat me with the respect of a man who says, I love my wife and I want to get her what she loves. Instead of the roses, he comes in with some red, white, and blue flowers. Okay. Yeah.
1: I'm going to hold your hand when I say this. Give me a hand. Mm-hmm. Come on.
0: Okay.
1: Come
0: on. All right. What?
1: You are the issue.
0: Give me my hand back.
2: Damn.
0: Give me my hand.
2: And that was girly right there. Right. The way she just snatched her hand back.
1: You know what? JJ, 0.4 is gone. Ain't no 1.4
2: it's
1: no more.
2: It's just one.
1: It's just one. On a scale
0: of 1.4. I still have a problem with that. That's just somebody who ain't listening. I said, when the hell you see me buy some red, white, and blue flowers? All right. Hey, listen, I'm going to keep this attitude for the rest of the morning.
2: Well, no, don't do that.
0: All right. It's Dee Dee in the morning.
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4: No major delays or slowdowns out there this morning. You look good on 91. The Wilbur Cross Merritt Parkway look good. 95 is moving along fine. No delays on the trains. Metro North is running on or close. With your New Haven traffic, I'm John Lynch.
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0: Hey, good morning. It's Dee Dee in the Morning. We're all here. I'm looking for one person right now, and I think I see him. Trey G, what's trending with Trey?
1: Hey, yeah, so what's trending, man? The homie Diddy is trending. It looks like his prison release date has been pushed up once again, is what they are saying. Now, his latest prison release date was February 20th, now 2028. Now you can expect Diddy to be released February 5th, 2028. This is like the second or third time, I believe, that his prison release date has gotten pushed up. So we'll actually see how much it'll get pushed up. He might get out a little sooner than that, too, now that we think about it.
0: All right. Hey, yeah. Listen, coming up, we got the five things you need to know to start your day. Next, it's Dee Dee in the Morning. Slow.

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1: Hey, it's DD in the Morning. And we just want to make sure that your weather game is on point, everybody. So check out the latest WYBC forecast right now. Here we go.
2: Becoming partly to mostly sunny today, highs in the low 80s. Tonight, becoming mostly cloudy, 62. Wednesday, partly to mostly cloudy, muggier, showers possible late, highs near 80. Thursday, partly to mostly cloudy, scattered showers, muggy and breezy, highs in the low 80s. Friday, becoming mostly sunny, highs in the mid 70s. Saturday, mostly sunny, highs in the mid to upper 70s.
0: 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Here's the latest WYBC traffic report.
3: No major delays or slowdowns out there this morning. You look good on 91. The Wilbur Cross Merritt Parkway look good. 95 is moving along fine. No delays on the trains. Metro North is running on or close. With your New Haven traffic, I'm John Lynch.
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0: Well, good morning. Good morning. It's Dee Dee in the morning. What is today? It is Tuesday. I hope everybody had a wonderful Labor Day weekend.
1: Indeed.
0: All right. Well, good morning to Trey G.
1: Hey, good morning. Good morning.
0: Looks like Trey got his teeth whitened over the holiday.
1: Nah, that's just light.
0: Oh,
1: I'm right here up under it, boy.
0: Well, them teeth look fluorescent.
1: Not fluorescent.
0: All right. Now, I feel like
1: you're trying to be funny.
0: No, them things right there, like, you know how you go into the club and they let you look at that little stamp that's fluorescent, you can't really see? JJ, you know what I'm saying?
2: You got one of them?
0: Yeah, if you put the light up under his teeth, boy.
1: Good morning
0: to comedian JJ Williamson.
2: Good morning, good morning, good morning, good people.
0: By the way, for everybody listening, JJ is coming to us from our studios in LA.
1: Come on now.
2: and for those that don't know, man, Trey G teeth look like he used white out.
0: Exactly.
1: Not white. Good. I ain't seen a bottle of white out in years.
2: Yeah, you ain't lying.
0: Oh, they got it. I just used it on my wall the other day.
1: On your wall?
0: Y'all didn't know that? No. Like when you move out of apartments or something, they got white walls and you put holes in it, you put that white out on?
2: You better tell them. Yes.
1: Tell us you stay in the hood without telling us you stay in the hood.
0: Let's get into the five.
3: That's right.
4: Number one. The five things you need to know right now on Dee Dee in the morning.
0: Hey, folks be trying not to do that whole wall.
1: With white out?
0: Yeah, you just put white out in them holes.
1: Hell nah.
0: JJ, am I lying?
2: You ain't not lying. You try to do whatever you can to get that deposit back.
1: Stupid.
0: You do. All right. Hey, they said Trump-palooza is coming. Anybody here?
1: Trump-palooza.
0: They're calling it Trump-palooza. They're talking about this midterm convention. This is the first time anybody's ever done it. And they're now saying they're trying to save face. According to this, they're saying Republicans are scrambling to save Trump from major humiliation. Mm. They're saying they're trying to give away tickets to his midterm convention that's going down in Dallas.
1: Oh, wow.
0: So they're calling it Trump-a-palooza.
1: Trump-a-palooza.
0: And it's going down in Dallas. And now they're giving out free tickets because no one wants to go.
1: Wow.
0: Yeah, they said even some Republicans don't even want to go to this thing.
1: Why would they? Like, I've also heard, too, that they are really worried about losing House seats.
0: Mm-hmm.
1: They are worried about Texas flipping blue.
0: I know it.
1: As well, too, so.
0: With that James Tallarico, you got.
1: Yeah, Gina Hinojosa.
0: Uh-huh.
1: Yeah.
0: We'll see what happens, everybody, in the state of Texas.
1: Huge,
0: Let's hope.
1: That is very huge.
2: Well, ladies and gentlemen, let's get ready for this NFL season. It starts on Wednesday.
1: Come on.
2: That's right, man. NFL is back. We will be starting with a rematch of the Super Bowl. Got the New England Patriots and the Super Bowl champion Seattle Seahawks out there in Seattle, man. So, Trey G, man, it's time to talk that noise.
1: Yeah.
2: He's trying to make a little money, man.
1: Yeah.
2: See who excited about their team. Man, Dee Dee, I know you a bandwagon type of individual. Yeah. I don't know who you're going to be rooting for right now, man. But right now, pick your team. See who you're going to roll with. Football is back.
0: Oh, good. All right.
1: I love it. Now, I ain't going to make no money off of it because I don't bet my hard-earned money on my Cowboys.
0: Yeah.
1: But
0: if you do, go to DraftKings. The crown is yours. And use my code, Dee Dee. D-E-D-E when you go to DraftKings.
1: You know what? If I did, I would do that. I would do that. Speaking of football, can we talk about Ciara and Russell Wilson?
0: Boy, he won't stay up off her.
1: I heard that over the weekend, man. It's even more true now because they announced it over the weekend that they are expecting.
5: Make sure you're good here. I'm sending up because we're going to send a photo, right? And a little video to Cheeks. And to Grandpa Carlton and Grandma Jackie, okay?
6: So, why?
5: Because we gotta send it to him. Ready? So ready? Here you go. Uno, sing it with me. Uno, dos, tres, cuatro, cinco. Mommy's pregnant. Say it.
6: Baby. Oh my God. Ashley.
5: Uno, dos, yeah. Tres, cuatro, cinco.
0: Beautiful household with extra money in it.
1: Boy.
0: When my mother tried to tell us at one point she thought she was pregnant, I'm the youngest of five, we were all like, no! No!
1: I heard somebody in y'all family said, damn.
0: Yeah, we were like, another mouth to feed. Less food for us. No clothes.
1: Yeah, no.
0: They're happy.
1: Yeah, no.
2: Not my food for it to be low. I got to share my grapes.
1: Shut up.
0: I got to share my Kool-Aid.
1: Right. That was them, of course, breaking it to their already current kids that they have. So
0: kids were happy.
1: Yeah, shouts out to them, man. Can we also talk about Mark Curry? You know, Mark Curry formerly signed to Bad Boy Records.
0: Oh, okay. I thought you meant the comedian.
1: No. He was actually signed to Bad Boy Records. This is the rapper. He appeared in that 50 Cent documentary about Diddy, right? The one that 50 Cent is winning now all of these awards for and all of this stuff here. Well, now Mark Curry is saying that him appearing in that documentary was almost

0: the production credits said that even if the documentary was sold, I would be grandfathered into the deal because I helped produce that whole documentary. So now when I see, you know, I saw where 50 was like the proceeds were going to go towards the victims. I haven't seen that yet. I still was waiting patiently, trying to see what this was all about, what this was all for. Nothing really ever came about. So I was like, hold up, this right here is worse than any deal I did. You talk.
1: Mark, you ain't learned yet.
2: That's what folks are saying in the comments.
1: You ain't learned yet.
2: You ain't learned your lesson the first time.
1: All right, we'll talk about that coming up later. Those are five. Jeez. We need somebody to play our $1,000 minute game. You answer 10 questions correctly right now at 833. Talk to Didi.
2: That's 833-825-5233.
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3: Daryl Huckabee here with Didi in the morning. Let's get a check of the roads with our latest WYBC traffic report.
4: There's southbound delays on the Merritt Parkway heading into the Black Rock Turnpike. Route 8 is slow southbound heading into 95. 95 is heavy southbound from exit 29 down through exit 21. Metro North is on or close. With your New Haven traffic, I'm John Lynch.
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1: All right, what's up and how you doing?

0: It's Dede in the morning, about to get into this, our $1,000 minute game. We do have us a contestant standing by.
1: Uh-oh.
0: Question, guys. They say this, Americans drink this more than any other country in the world. What are we drinking? What do you think Americans are drinking more than any other in the world?
2: Coffee.
0: The way he said it.
3: They say a real cold.
0: B-U-E-R. I know it, JJ. Ooh, it sounds good.
1: It sounds like it's going to be cold.
0: Ain't it? But one of the mugs has already been in the freezer.
3: Shut up. Is that the answer, Lloyd?
0: No.
3: All right. My beer.
0: But that was good, though. Thank you.
1: Yeah.
0: Now, what are we drinking? We drink more of this than any other country. They say any other country in the world, we drink
1: soda.
0: This. No.
3: Soda is a good answer.
0: Yeah, no.
3: Yeah, we the most overweight country here.
1: Yeah.
3: Drink more of it.
0: I would have thought wine, because you know I love me some good wine.
3: Could have been wine.
0: Some vino.
3: What is that?
1: I wonder why.
0: Yeah, we drink more oranges. I don't know, Florida.
3: Yeah, maybe so. I'm not really a big orange juice
0: you're
3: guy.
0: Not?
3: I'm not a big orange juice guy unless it's really sweet. I like apple juice. I'm more of an apple juice man myself.
0: I like if you don't juice. Get out of here with that sippy cup, let's go.
4: It's time to boss up with a bag. You got the answers. We got that bread. $1,000 all for you with the $1,000 mini game, exclusively on Dede in the Morning.
0: You know what I'm talking about. They always have a little square box. They have a little white.
1: Like what you're talking about.
3: Treetop?
0: Yes.
3: I think maybe treetop apple juice. It's so good, too.
0: Okay,
3: my God, it's so good.
0: If I see you one day in a bar or a club walking around with one of them, that'd be hilarious.
3: Say less.
0: Although that is dope, ain't it?
1: Hey, like I got in this truck one time. It's one in the door. It's one in the door.
3: I keep it on me.
0: With the straw in it.
1: With the straw in it.
3: I keep it on me.
0: Hey, good morning. Hi, who's this?
5: Hey, what's up? This is Niecy.
0: Hey, Niecy.
3: Hey, what's up?
0: Niecy, how you doing?
3: Niecy.
5: Doing good. How are y'all?
0: Wonderful.
3: I ain't gonna lie. Niecy got a good phone. Do you hear me? I don't know what you own, Niecy, but it sounds like you right here next to us.
0: Yes. What kind of phone you got, Niecy? Is that an AT&T? Oh. What is it?
5: It's
0: AT&T. Yeah. Damn, it is good.
3: Niecy must pay her phone bill just right now.
0: Right?
3: Yeah, boy. I know that's right.
1: Niecy called up on it.
3: Niecy, you got kids? You single? What's up with you?
5: No kids. I'm not single.
3: Okay, I'm about to say, because at home.
0: I know it.
3: It's very telling.
0: How long you been in a relationship? You married or something?
5: No. I've been with them like 3 years.
0: Three years? Nice. Okay.
1: Yeah, you think this the one?
5: Yeah. I'm not sure.
1: Oh, okay. Well.
3: Niecy, you seem very short mouthed when it comes to him. What's going on? Talk to us.
5: Oh, no. Hold on a second.
0: But hold on, Trey.
1: He must be there.
0: Yeah, he must be. But I love the way Trey said, "You real short mouth,
3: very
1: short mouth."
0: I ain't never heard nobody say somebody is short mouth.
3: Boy, very. Needs to give real quick answers.
0: Yeah, it's a quick answers, JJ.
1: Yeah. Oh, okay.
0: Yeah, you real are short mouth. Hey, let's spin this wheel real quick and let's see if we can get you $1,000 extra money in the $1,000 minute game.
4: DG.
6: JJ from the Sip.
4: Trey G.
6: $20 bonus.
3: All right, short mouth Niecy, I'm going to lead you to 10 questions. If you don't know the answer, love, what you going to say?
5: Pass.
3: That's right. Then we're going to spin the block, answer it again, and we got to go fast, all right?
5: Okay.
3: Well, let's get paid. Don't be scared to say pass, neither. First question.
5: Okay.
3: What is your favorite clothing brand to wear?
5: Nike.
3: When is the last time you bought yourself something nice?
5: Yesterday.
3: Name the actor whose birth name is Eric Bishop.
5: Pass.
3: What TV show starred the characters Corey, Raven, Chelsea, and Eddie?
5: Pass.
3: What continent is the Sahara Desert located on?
5: Saudi Arabia?
3: Mm-mm.
1: Uh-uh.
3: Continent. Like a continent. Or pass.
5: Pass.
3: Who is the only black woman actress to win an Academy Award for Best Actress?
5: Is it Angela Bassett?
3: Mm-mm.
1: Uh-uh.
3: How many years is between 1998 and 2026?
5: 25.
3: Who on the morning show is in the Radio Hall of Fame? Trey G or Dee Dee?
5: Dee Dee.
3: What movie is this famous line from? Love should have brought you home last night.
5: Love and Basketball.
0: Damn.
5: Ooh,
0: what is
5: bad.
0: Oh, dang it, Niecy.
3: She's trying to
0: you missed
3: up.
0: This one. Name the actress's birth name is Eric Bishop, Jamie Foxx. Yeah, what TV show starred the characters? Man. Corey, Raven, Chelsea, and Eddie? That's so Raven.
3: Mm-hmm.
0: What continent is the Sahara Desert located on? Africa.
3: Yeah. Africa.
0: Yep. Africa. Who was the only black woman to win an Academy Award for Best Actress? She really is the only one. Everybody else got supporting actors.
3: Halle Berry.
1: Yeah.
0: I know it, but I always thought somebody recently came about. I guess not.
3: Mm-mm.
0: And then, how many years is between 1998 and 2026? 28 years.
3: 28. She said 25. That was right? close.
0: And then what movie is the famous line, "Love should have brought you home last night"? Boomerang.
5: Okay.
0: Three out of 10. You're going to get $10 every correct answer. We added $30. You got an extra 20 in there when you spun the wheel. $50.
3: All right.
0: $50, Niecy.
5: I appreciate it.
0: Do me a favor. Tell everybody the show that gave you a shot at $1,000.
5: DD in the morning.
2: I'm Daryl Huckabee with DD in the morning. Here's the latest WYBC traffic report.
7: There's southbound delays on the Merritt Parkway from Route 8 down to the Black Rock Turnpike. 95 is slow southbound from exit 30 down to exit 18. Route 8 has some southbound delays heading into 95. Metro North is on or close. With your New Haven traffic, I'm John Lynch.
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0: Okay, I gotta stop everything right now. Good morning, it's Didi in the morning. I got Trey G and comedian JJ Williamson with me. By the way, make sure you follow us online if you're ever curious about what we look like, what we do when we're not here sitting in front of a microphone all day. If you want to know anything about us, you can follow me at D-E-D-E. That's Didi in the morning. D-E-D-E in the morning on all social media platforms.
1: Uh-huh. 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
0: Two P's. All right. There it is. Let's get right into our hot topics, everybody. Here we go.
3: Hot topics. We back on that.
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3: Only on Didi in the morning.
0: All right, so we got to stop with these folks faking that they have a pro baller life. Can we stop this now?
1: Nope.
0: Duping women, duping folks out of cars. Have y'all heard the latest now? This guy now rolled off with a $90,000 BMW. Take a listen at this.
5: Police in Georgia are looking for a man accused of stealing a $90,000 BMW after they say he claimed to be a professional basketball player. Investigators say the suspect used a valet ticket to pick up the SUV from a Hyatt Regency hotel before driving away. Police later tracked that car to Myrtle Beach, South Carolina. The incident is one of several recent thefts involving valet operations at downtown Savannah hotels.
1: Good. Damn. I'm glad they're doing it.
0: Why?
1: It shows the glitch in the matrix that we have. To where you can look like you something or you can act like you somebody and really be not a damn thing. Be a scammer the whole time.
0: I was getting ready. Well, I mean, again, well, are you scamming?
1: Yes.
2: Uh-huh.
1: It is a glitch.
0: We starting to see everybody is scamming.
1: Yes.
0: But can I tell you, that is a scam right there to me. I always get nervous about that with cars. It could be anybody's car. You know, somebody can come and pick it up.
1: Yeah.
0: If they have, same way I feel about, you ever see somebody in a hotel room and they're cleaning out somebody's room?
1: Oh, yeah, for sure.
0: You could easily walk in and go, this is my room.
1: Yeah, for sure.
0: I get nervous for that. That's why I always tell the husband, zip everything up, put it in there, in the closet.
1: Yeah, let me walk in my room real quick and grab my laptop or something.
0: Right, if somebody comes in there.
1: Yes, and it's a scam, man. I'm telling you, it's a glitch in the matrix, and it's being exposed now.
0: Oh, so you believe we're in the matrix now?
1: What? Come on, I've been believing it.
0: So now you believe that we ain't.
1: See there? See what I'm saying? Just not on your level.
2: You be going too far. You go too far.
0: We some synthetic beings? What are you saying?
1: I see. That's why I don't like talking to you about
0: it. We were created by something. What you saying we were created by?
1: Get out my face.
0: All right.
1: Because you're starting to make me mad.
0: All right. I know it because I'm going to make you answer all that mess. Hey, so I heard Fat Joe's in trouble.
1: Yeah, Fat Joe in a little bit of hot water. Over the weekend, he appeared on Joe Budden's podcast the other day. And he was speaking about his use of the N-word. And Fat Joe basically took the Joe Biden route. He said he is the blackest N-word that you probably know.
0: Oh, no.
6: Fat Joe ain't black. No, I am black.
0: Mm-mm.
6: Fat Joe is the blackest you ever seen in your life. Go look it up.
1: Yeah, audacity be audacity in, boy. You got the audacity.
0: Now hold on a second. Is he a person of color then, right? Is he Puerto Rican?
1: I was about to say, I think Fat Joe is Puerto Rican, if I'm not mistaken. So he is a person of color, but I don't know how much African American color is in that lineage.
0: You close.
1: Yeah, but close ain't exact.
2: I know one thing, Fat Joe better watch where he said that, cause somebody be wrong with him.
0: Yeah.
2: He gonna mess around and lean back for real.
1: They gonna lean on him.
0: Well, I heard
2: they gonna lean him back.
0: What's our pro black brother that's on there with Joe Budden now that I like?
1: Mark Lamont Hill.
0: Yes, I love him.
1: You know he wasn't gonna sit around and just take that lightly. Mark Lamont Hill had to get on his social media and say he does not feel that Fat Joe has the right to use the N-word.
7: If you use the N-word, you should be black. If you're going to use the N-word, you should be somebody who could actually be called. That's my position. Now, Fat Joe is making a claim here that he didn't make before, which is I'm the blackest person. You know, he's saying he is black. I am not trying to police anybody's ethnicity. I am not trying to police anybody's racial identity. But what I will say is Fat Joe seems to be using black here ironically, or he's using it metaphorically. Fat Joe has love for black people. Fat Joe is not racist. Fat Joe cares about black people, but Fat Joe is not black. I have no issue with Fat Joe's relationship to the black community, but Fat Joe is not black. Fat Joe was basically saying, I grew up around black people. I grew up in hip hop. I'm a part of the culture. I am ensconced in the culture. I agree with all of that, but Fat Joe is not black. So while I love Fat Joe and I admire Fat Joe and I appreciate Fat Joe, I don't share his position that he can use the N-word by virtue of his proximity to the culture or his love for the culture. I don't think that that's enough.
1: I love Mark Lamont Hill, boy. He just, he sounds so, so educated.
0: Intelligent.
1: Yes.
0: On point.
1: He sounds so sure of right. what he's saying. I love Mark Lamont Hill. But I ain't gonna lie, this is a battle that I kind of gave up years ago. Mm-hmm. I don't feel comfortable with other races saying it. Like, it does bother me, but it's like one of them things where it's like, I'm not finna make it no big deal.
0: I thought Joe got a pass a long time ago because people had went in on Jennifer Lopez being Puerto Rican and using the N-word, and everybody had a problem. And and then Joe was able to do it. Joe was.
1: Yeah, no. They made her apologize. Okay. She ain't using no more.
0: I was like, hey, she dated Diddy, y'all.
1: Okay.
0: All right, listen, coming up next hour. I'm just saying, you know, she had black contenders. Yes. Coming up, you guys, you know what? The actor, Michael Jai White, he's in a new movie. He's here to tell you a little bit about it. Oh, as a matter of fact, it's a Tyler Perry movie. We'll find out how long it took to shoot it. Hey, listen, Michael Jai White's on the way. It's Dee Dee in the morning.
4: 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Let's get a check of the roads with our latest WYBC traffic report.
8: There's southbound delays on the Merritt Parkway from Route 8 down to the Black Rock Turnpike. Route 8 has southbound delays heading into 95. Then it's stop and goes southbound from exit 29 down through exit 11. Metro North is running on or close with your New Haven traffic. I'm John Lynch.
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0: Good morning. It's Dee Dee in the Morning, looking for Trey G right now to find out what's trending with Trey.
1: Hey, so DaBaby is going viral on social media. Yes, not Lil Baby, but DaBaby is going viral. You know, he just opened up a brand new restaurant called No Knife Chicken and Waffles in Charlotte, North Carolina is where he opened it up at. Now, the reason why it's going viral is because of the prices of some of this food. Waffles range from about $15 for like a plain waffle to $45.
0: You got to be kidding me.
1: For one soul food waffle is what it's called. They also said bottled water at the baby's restaurant costs about $6. If you want a bottle of water, egg rolls at the baby's restaurant range from about $25 to $30 as well. You get one egg roll for $25 and $30. So a lot of people on social media have been talking about the prices of a lot of this stuff that he's selling.
2: Hey, you know what? And soon this restaurant going to be called closing soon.
1: Yeah.
0: What they always say, they had a grand opening and a grand closing.
2: Grand closing.
1: Yeah. They say that $45 waffle is a soul food cornbread waffle is why it's $45.
0: You know what? Let me be honest with you. I better see a boot foot in the middle of that goddamn pancake. At least I'd be like, you put your foot in it,
1: Shut
0: baby.
1: Up.
0: Yeah, baby, you put your foot in it?
1: Shut up. $45 for a waffle is insane.
0: I better see a boot.
1: Yeah, a boot foot. I'm going to stick to the Waffle House.
0: All right, coming up next hour, everybody. Coming up, guess what? Michael Jai White, he's going to be here on the show next. Ooh. It's Dee Dee in the Morning.
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0: What's up, Connecticut? It's Dee Dee in the Morning. Here's the latest WYBC weather report.
15: Becoming partly to mostly sunny today, highs in the low 80s. Tonight, becoming mostly cloudy, 62. Wednesday, partly to mostly cloudy, muggier, showers possible late, highs near 80. Thursday, partly to mostly cloudy, scattered showers, muggy and breezy, highs in the low 80s. Friday, becoming mostly sunny, highs in the mid 70s. Saturday, mostly sunny, highs in the mid to upper 70s.
4: 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Here's the latest WYBC traffic report.
8: There's southbound delays on the Merritt Parkway from Route 8 down to the Black Rock Turnpike. Route 8 has southbound delays heading into 95. Then it's stop and goes southbound from exit 29 down through exit 11. Metro North is running on or close with your New Haven traffic. I'm John Lynch. You're waking up.

0: Well, good morning. It's Dee Dee in the morning. I got Trey G with me, also comedian JJ Williamson. Guys, I got to tell you, this couple, we got a chance to talk to them a couple months ago. They're beautiful. When they come in together, you look at them, you're like, look at this couple here. They've been together for years. They're going to tell us all about it. As a matter of fact, you guys know this man. He's in a new movie. We'll talk about that in a minute. Please welcome Mr. Michael Jai White. Welcome to the show.
1: Well, thank you.
0: Welcome. I see you brought your beautiful wife with you.
1: Yes.
2: Hey, what's up, y'all?
0: Welcome. The wife is here with us, everybody. Miss Jillian White is here.
3: All right. Welcome.
0: Good morning to you both. First of all, how long have y'all been married now again?
1: We're looking at our 30th year of knowing each other.
2: We met back in 97.
0: Wow. Yeah. Y'all just beautiful. Y'all walk up in here just looking good and looking like you in love and have a wonderful life in marriage.
3: And talented, too.
0: And talented.
2: Thank you.
0: So let's talk real quick. First of all, let's talk about the movie. Why Did I Get Married Again? Mm-hmm. This is the movie you're in, huh?
1: Oh, yeah. And those fans of Why Did I Get Married? I'm going to tell you right now, this is the first time in history, I think, where a third movie mm-hmm. is better than the first two.
0: Really?
3: Oh, wow. That's a big statement now.
1: Yeah.
3: Yes, indeed.
1: Mark it down.
3: Yes, sir.
1: I said it. This is the best third movie in the history of movies.
0: Really? What makes this one so much better?
1: The content, everything. Tyler put it down on this one. Mm-hmm. I mean, we're dealing with subjects that I've never even seen in a movie before. Mm-hmm. I mean, honestly, uh-huh. as parents, those parents out there, think about it. When you raise your children, right?
0: Mm-hmm.
1: You kind of shield them against all the problems that you had growing up.
3: 100%.
1: All your issues and stuff.
0: Right.
1: So sometimes these kids grow up with this unattainable image of who their parents are.
3: That's a good point.
1: And so in this movie, okay, you know about Marcus and Angela. You know that they had their issues and stuff like
3: absolutely.
1: That. But their children have no idea what they were like before. They have this, it's hard for them to accept it that we were screw ups at one time.
3: Facts.
1: Your father's Spawn. Your mom is Gillian. I mean, come on.
0: Uh-huh.
1: Sometimes parents got to go, look, you know, I messed up too.
0: Yeah. Mm-hmm.
1: You know, and that helps out the children a great deal, but we're delving into that.
3: Wow.
1: In this movie, I've never seen that. That's just one part of the movie.
0: Yeah. Yeah.
1: I've never seen that before.
4: Hey, let me ask you, man, cause you said, you know, this is going to be the best one. I mean, a lot of people be hesitant about doing sequels.
0: Yeah.
4: When you first heard about, you know, we're going to do this one again, were you hesitant about it at one time?
1: No. It's too positive.
4: Okay.
1: Yeah. I mean, you know, it's one of those things where, just like, it seems like a perfect storm.
0: Mm-hmm.
1: You got a movie where the people in the movie are friends in real life.
0: Yeah, that's good.
3: Right.
1: You know what I mean? And we got all this equity from way back.
3: Right.
1: And it's just about time.
0: Mm-hmm.
1: You know, so I knew it's going to be nothing but positive.
4: Mm-hmm. Right. Okay.
3: Good. I was going to ask that too about the camaraderie of the cast. Y'all seem like y'all genuinely love each other.
1: We are.
0: Oh, yeah,
3: you can tell.
1: We are. You know, mm-hmm. and you know, I think it was put out before long time ago that me and Tasha dated.
3: Mm-hmm. Okay. Wow. Okay.
1: Years ago.
0: Know that.
1: Long time ago.
0: Mm-hmm.
1: And so we were keeping that secret.
0: Okay.
1: You know, because Tyler,
0: you mean in the
1: Tyler
0: movie?
1: Actually put us together as a couple,
0: uh-huh.
1: not knowing that we dated in the past.
0: Really?
3: Yeah,
0: in real life.
3: Yes,
1: in real life.
2: All right, hold on. Real life, long time ago.
0: Okay,
2: yeah.
0: Gillian, here we go. Let me ask you as a wife. When you find out that your husband is going on set
2: uh-huh.
0: and plays the love interest of a woman that he was the love interest, did it bother you at all?
2: Not at all, because I'm not that type of chick. Like, you know what I mean? I'm very confident, and I know... I know him.
0: Right.
1: Mm-hmm.
2: And plus, I love Tasha.
0: Uh-huh.
2: You know, she calls me, she's like, I love you, girl. I'm like, I love you too. You
0: That's
2: know what I mean?
0: Great.
2: So it's just, it's all good with mm-hmm. all of us. So no, I've never had a problem with that.
0: Good for you. Now, how long did it take to film the movie, this one, this third sequel?
1: Should I tell the truth?
0: Yeah, come on.
2: You should, because people know how Tyler's moving.
0: Yeah, how he moves.
1: But
2: he moves fast.
1: Yeah, you're not going to believe this.
0: How many days? Is it days or weeks?
1: Five.
0: Days?
3: 5 days?
1: The whole movie?
0: Stop.
1: The
3: Dang,
1: whole movie.
3: Come on,
2: film
3: man.
2: It. Good.
0: Film
2: it.
0: Film
1: let
0: it.
1: Me t- yeah. let me tell you something, because I direct too.
0: Mm-hmm. Mm-hmm. I know you guys.
1: I walked away with techniques that Tyler used that I'm going to be using for now on.
0: Really?
1: The way he's directed this is really innovative, but it actually is makes the performances better because you stay in the performances. Mm-hmm. But if you're a cameraman, you're really working because it's almost like a sporting event. Uh-huh. Yeah. Like you capture everything while it's live and while it's happening. Sometimes you have to recreate that whole energy hours later.
3: Of course. Mm-hmm.
1: Right. But no, in this situation, you know, this might be over certain people's heads, but production wise, art wise, it's a really great way of doing stuff.
3: Wow. Yeah.
1: And so it sounds like, I hate to make it sound like 5 days is like shortchanging anything. It's not.
0: It's just his process and the way
3: it's
0: he does
3: supercharged
0: it.
3: Supercharged the process what it sounds like.
1: It's keeping that energy on the screen.
0: Mm-hmm. Okay. So wait a minute. Why did I get married again? When is it coming out?
1: The ninth.
0: September 9th. September 9th on Netflix.
2: On Netflix.
1: Yes.
0: Okay. Oh, wow. We got to take a break because I want to ask you some questions about the both of you because you just said something about you and your movies. My husband watches all of them. Mm-hmm. I got some questions for you. Okay. More coming up with Michael Jai White and his wife, Gillian White. They are here. And remember, Why Did I Get Married Again? It's coming out on Netflix. Get ready for that. Coming up. It's Dee Dee in the morning.
5: Daryl Huckabee here with Dee Dee in the morning. Here's what you can expect on your commute to work with our latest WYBC traffic report.
6: It's slow southbound on 95 from Route 8 down past Route 7. Route 8 has southbound delays heading into 95. 95 is stop and go southbound from exit 30 down to exit 10. Metro North is on or close. With your New Haven traffic, I'm John Lynch.
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0: Hey, good morning. It's Dee Dee in the morning. I got, there he is, Trey G, also comedian, JJ Williamson with me. Guess what? The actor Michael Jai White is here. Gillian White is with us. Michael's gonna be on Why Did I Get Married? And it's called Why Did I Get Married Again on Netflix, right? And this is coming out. All right. So listen, you do movies. You do great movies. You do them yourself. Do you write and produce your movies, you two?
1: Yeah.
0: Because you star in a lot of the movies with him, right? Or have you been, how many movies have you guys started
2: we've done
0: together?
2: Six together.
0: Yeah.
2: But yeah, I've been acting for like 27 years. So yeah.
0: Okay.
3: Is it tough for y'all to like work together and then go home together? Cause I always heard a lot of stuff about. Yeah. Is that cool?
2: No. We have the best time on set.
3: I love it.
2: Oh my God. Yeah. We're laughing, having a good time, helping each other out.
1: Yeah. If you're on set, there's a lot that's, is required of you, right?
0: Mm-hmm.
1: And being with your best friend, that makes it easier.
0: Really? Yeah.
1: You know, so that's, come on now.
3: That's beautiful.
0: Okay, so wait, so you do a lot of what? Directing? You do your own directing?
1: Yeah, I do a lot of writing, directing, all that kind of stuff.
0: Yeah.
1: Sometimes I'm directing things that I don't take credit for because of, making a deal ahead of time or whatever and say, okay, you're going to get the credit for this and whatever. But it's just all collaboration, you know?
0: Mm-hmm. So you do a lot of, is it martial arts or a lot of connecting,
1: Well, I do some action movies that, a lot of the action movies have martial arts in it, but then there's like the last time I was here, it was a family drama.
0: Okay.
3: Right.
1: You know what I mean? So I like to keep it,
0: Which ones do you like the best? The action movies or just regular drama?
1: I tend to like the action.
0: I can see that.
1: Yeah.
0: I can see it.
1: Yeah, I like
0: it. I'm telling you, my husband watches the action ones. What were you going to ask?
4: Do y'all ever help each other at home, going over lines and stuff like that? I mean, do y'all act out scenes at home?
1: Absolutely.
2: Yeah. Okay. It's just the process.
1: Okay.
2: But yeah, we do. And then, we get on set and we'll go over stuff, before we head on.
1: Right. But it's not nearly as much as
2: but
1: you might think.
2: It's not a lot.
4: Oh,
2: yeah.
4: Really?
2: Yeah, because we try to keep it very natural in the moment. You know what I mean? You don't want to feel too rehearsed, So.
1: Okay.
0: Do you guys do a lot of ad-libbing when you're both acting? Is there a lot of ad-lib on set or you do it verbatim?
1: It depends on how bad the script is written.
2: That's right. Yeah.
4: Keep it G. Keep it
1: honest.
2: We will definitely add our own, elements to it.
0: Okay. Now, because you both are actors, you ever at home and you get into an argument or something going on and you will say to him, okay, quit the acting now.
2: Never.
0: Never?
2: Never.
0: Yeah. But you can tell when he is acting.
2: Here's the thing. Yeah, I know he's going to say
1: We have had more arguments on film than in
2: as
1: real
2: characters.
1: Life.
0: Really?
2: In real life.
1: I've known it 30 years now. We've had more arguments in front of camera than in real life.
0: Well, who doesn't like to argue between the two?
1: Well, it's not like we even have to try. We don't.
2: We really don't.
0: You're just really, hold on a second. You're a cool ass chick,
3: It's the vibe.
0: Yeah.
2: I don't let a lot of stuff get to me.
0: I can tell.
2: And we just don't, what I mean?
1: We just don't.
2: We communicate a lot. And when you communicate, you don't usually have those differences where you're like, the miscommunication which leads to a lot of arguments.
1: Right.
2: You know what I mean?
1: Yeah. And there's no ego.
2: Yeah, there's no ego.
1: That's really what it's
2: like. Where it's
1: it
2: like,
1: is,
2: I want to be right.
0: Wait a minute.
3: See, that's what you got to do. You got to find somebody with an equal vibe.
0: You got to find somebody
3: that's equally yoked.
0: So growing up in your household, did you experience that in your
1: household? God, no. Oh, my God.
2: He had a different upbringing than me. You see the intensity behind that. God, no.
1: Hold on.
0: Was it toxic at home where you grew up?
1: Oh, my. Yes.
0: Yeah.
1: Yes. Yes. Oh, my. Oh, I left at 14.
0: Yeah. Yeah. Oh,
2: wow.
0: Gosh.
1: Yeah.
0: You went out on your own at 14.
1: Yeah. I looked like a grown ass man, early on. But
2: he looked like this.
1: Yes.
2: 14.
1: Yeah. But no, I was gone.
0: Really?
1: Gone.
0: What about you, Gillian? Was your household, was it a beautiful household and very serene?
2: Well,
0: and peaceful?
2: I was in a, my parents were divorced, but I think I had the best of both worlds because I had a good home life with my father. And when I went to his house and when I was with my mom, who I live with, it was fine. I mean, it was no, I didn't have to deal with any toxic anything. It was pretty calm.
0: So what's next? After Why Did I Get Married? Which again, Why Did I Get Married Again is coming out on Netflix. What's the character you play on there?
1: Marcus.
2: Okay. Everybody knows that.
1: Yeah.
0: You play Marcus.
4: Yeah. Why you got two phones?
1: Yeah. So I'm playing that. I got 7 movies coming out.
0: Really?
1: Oh, yeah. 7.
2: About 7. Damn.
1: Yeah. Yeah. I've been a little busy.
4: 7 more movies coming out. When do you take a break?
1: There's a lot of breaks. Yeah.
2: Because you gotta think, filming doesn't take a long time.
4: Right. Not anymore.
0: Not anymore.
1: Yeah. It's more condensed.
2: They knock stuff out so fast. You know what I mean?
1: And then we just become empty nesters.
0: Oh, yeah. Wow.
1: Really? Our two youngest daughters. They're in college now.
0: Oh, wow. Okay.
1: Yeah.
0: What y'all gonna do different at that house? What y'all gonna do? Uh-oh.
1: Oh, well, mine. Yeah.
3: Oh, yeah. Yeah.
4: He said, "Mind your business." Mind your business.
3: Yeah.
4: He said, "We still work on another movie."
0: You guys are some actors and actresses that we love. Why Did I Get Married Again on Netflix? Make sure you're watching it September 9th. Please give it up for Miss Gillian White and Michael Jai White. Hey.
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6: Southbound delays on 95 by exit 44. Then it slows southbound from exit 30 to exit 5. Route 8 has southbound delays heading into 95. The Merritt Parkway is stop and go southbound from Route 8 down past Route 7. Metro North is on or close with your New Haven traffic. I'm John Lynch.
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0: All right. Well, good morning. It's Dee Dee in the morning. Guys, we got to have a conversation about something that I saw that went viral over the weekend. And it was about a man who went somewhere to get a penis implant and he died. Did y'all see this story? Anybody see it?
1: I did see this story. Yeah. There was a guy, a guy by the name. He was actually a social media influencer by the name of Ego Tiny Ibirbo is his name. He died at the age of 43. Following a cosmetic enlargement procedure in Bangkok, Thailand, is what they said. They say he died from a pulmonary embolism when he tried to get his member enlarged, basically, in Bangkok, Thailand. That was a cosmetic procedure, and the pulmonary embolism basically is what killed him.
0: Damn.
1: On the operating table.
0: That was a blood clot, everyone. He hadn't ended up with a blood clot.
1: Yeah. Which I thought we learned our lesson about going overseas, getting these cosmetic surgery, especially a penis enlargement. Like, come on, bro. Come on, man. We got to do better. Got to do better.
0: He was trying to do better.
2: Yeah.
1: Yeah,
0: he was. He was trying.
1: Yeah. I don't think that one there is for me, though. I couldn't.
0: Really?
1: You
0: couldn't do it?
1: I couldn't trust a foreign country to actually do something like that and it come out the right way.
0: Right.
1: I don't care how cheap it is. You know, a lot of men be going overseas too, getting like these hair plugs and stuff like that in Turkey. Now that you might be able to do, but a penis enlargement, I think the hell not.
0: Yeah, JJ.
2: Yeah, you just got to deal with whatever I got. Look.
1: Yeah, facts.
2: Hey, look. I'd be like, look, you know who created this. Talk to him. I'm sorry.
0: Wow.
1: JJ said you're going to have to deal with whatever come out these pants.
2: I'm telling you, that's it.
0: Damn.
1: Good
2: I'm
1: news.
2: I'm going to try.
1: Yeah, but condolences to him and his family, man.
0: Yeah, definitely.
1: Prayers
0: that's
1: out.
0: Sad.
1: Oh, my goodness, be mine.
0: Hey, listen, coming up, of course, you know what? We got our hot topics, everybody. Hot topics on the way. Cardi B back in the news. We got to tell you what this woman did now.
1: Uh-oh.
0: She does something every day. That's on the way. It's Dee Dee in the morning.
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0: All right. Well, good morning. It's Dee Dee in the morning. We got to take a look at our hot topics. Did anybody hear what happened to Kanye West while in Chicago? Did anybody hear? Kanye performed in Chicago over the weekend. We got to tell you what happened and what went down. Here we go.
1: If you're talking about it, Dee Dee's talking about it. Hot Topics on Dee Dee in the Morning.
0: 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All right. And the most beautiful thing ever. Now, some would say it is beautiful that they're so in love. Russell can't seem to stay away from Ciara.
2: No. Go on, say what they said. He can't stay off that
0: of her. Get up off her.
2: He can't stay off of that woman, on top of her.
0: They expecting a baby again. Take a listen.
3: Hold on, I gotta make sure you're good here. I'm sending it up because we're gonna send a photo, right, and a little video to Cheeks and to Grandpa Carlton and Grandma Jackie. Okay.
4: So, why?
3: Because we gotta send it to him. Ready? So ready. Here you go. Uno, sing it with me. Uno, dos, tres, cuatro, cinco. Mommy's pregnant. Say it.
4: For the baby. Ashley.
3: Uno, dos, tres, cuatro, cinco.
0: That's so beautiful to me when I hear that.
2: Is
0: that
2: it?
0: The sound of those children are excited.
2: That sounds terrifying.
0: I told y'all. I was the youngest of five. I got hand-me-downs. I got the smallest meal. I didn't get to go back for seconds. All I know is that when my mother thought she was pregnant by my stepfather, Bill Bennett, we cried. The five of us, we were like, no.
2: Yeah.
0: There's somebody else we got to share with.
2: Shut up.
5: Now you got to figure out if you're going to be able to stay in that room the rest of your life.
0: Right.
5: Now you got to share sandwiches. Now you're a babysitter and you ain't before your damn
0: Thank
5: self.
0: You. Thank you. That's why we weren't screaming and running up and down all excited.
2: Yeah, they sure was. That sounds terrifying. When your mama announced it, Dee Dee, I heard somebody in your family say, damn.
0: That's a family there that got a lot of extra money around the household.
2: Yeah.
0: The kids ain't got to worry about nothing.
2: Yeah.
0: Mama's going to be like, mm-mm. Let me see. Cardi B, what's Cardi doing now? What Cardi?
2: Cardi is giving the lady some relationship advice. I don't know how, but she is giving the lady some relationship advice. She pretty much is saying when you first get into a relationship with a dude, you got to not eat. You got to starve yourself. Check this out.
6: When you start dating the first couple of months, you got to starve. When you're around him, and you're dating him and you're staying in his house and all that, let me tell you something. Only eat bread and salmon. You only eat bread with salmon. Ain't no taking the shit around him. You understand? You gotta go take it. Oh my god, I'm gonna get some eye drops. You go to Dunkin' Donuts and you take a shit there. You understand? Ain't no thing around for the first couple of 3 months. Ain't no shit and no farting. That's why you gotta eat salmon and bread. Don't be a hungry bitch. I want some steak. You know that shit gonna go right through you, hoe.
2: Mm-mm.
6: What? Steak. Bitch, eat a Bambino. Mom, babe, I need some eye drops. I'm gonna go to the CVS. Oh, well, you need eye drops, why don't you overeat it? Oh my god, they locked me on my account. They thought I was doing fraud. I'm just gonna get the eye drops. My eyes are really itchy. I need some Benadryl. Go to the McDonald's and take it.
2: Okay. I think women really do this when they first start talking to a dude. At least some of them. At least they'll go home just to use the bathroom.
0: Yeah. I don't know what else to tell you, Trey.
5: Yeah. I know one thing. That'll be a red flag for me. If you got the lead to use the bathroom, then I don't want you.
0: Yeah. First of all, y'all wouldn't believe I'm eating no damn salmon when you go out with me the first day. Y'all be like, I know you don't eat salmon. Your big ass. Yeah. You'd be like, there's no way you've been eating salmon this long.
5: And then she sounded like she was smacking on the steak.
0: Yeah, she did. Thanks, Cardi. All right, finally. Let's talk about Kanye West.
2: Yep. So Kanye had his two nights in Chicago. And this is what the finale night looked like, as far as like performances go. They said it was a historical night for old Kanye. He brought out Chief Keef, Big Sean, 2 Chainz, Rick Ross, Don Toliver, who was also on tour his damn self.
0: Uh-huh.
2: Travis Scott came out to perform with Kanye, Young Thug, Saha the Prince. Kanye had a star-studded night. Even Consequence got on stage and performed with Kanye West on the finale of his two nights in the Shy, man.
0: Wow.
2: If you missed that show, you missed the hell.
0: That's what everybody was talking about. I saw it all over social media. Everybody was just like.
2: Now, not to be outdone, Jay-Z was doing his show overseas in London as well.
0: Mm-hmm.
2: So it was a good night for hip hop.
5: Man, you know what? I saw somebody on the airplane on social media, man. They was flying over Chicago and sitting in the window seat. Mm-hmm. And they made a video and you could see the world globe that he was on, the world that he was standing on from Soldier Field, man. I thought that was super dope.
0: Yeah. It really is though. The guy is, I thought they tried to cancel him. They did, didn't they?
2: They did.
0: They canceled him and then it just didn't work.
2: No. His fans too rabid.
0: That's what I'm wondering about cancel culture. Is it over, y'all? I was saying that.
2: Yeah.
0: All right. Hey, listen, coming up, everybody, we got to talk about this. Who's to blame, for the fake football player everybody's falling for? Is it the woman or the man? Who's to blame in this situation where these women are falling for the fake football player and gave him millions? We're going to get into that conversation next. It's Dee Dee in the morning.
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8: Southbound delays on 95 by exit 44. Then it slows southbound from exit 30 down through exit 5. The Merritt Parkway slows southbound from Route 8 down past Route 7. Route 8 has southbound delays heading into exit 12. Southbound delays heading into 95. The Milford Connector is slow northbound heading up to the Wilbur Cross. Metro North is on or close. With your New Haven traffic, I'm John Lynch.
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2: Hey, so Drizzy Drake is trending. It looks like over the weekend he announced that he has what people are saying is a new album. I don't necessarily believe it's a new album coming out, though. I think it is something like a project, but they say it's a new album coming out. It's going to be called Fear of Missing Out. It's supposed to drop September 15th is what people are saying. So we have a new something coming from Drake after he just dropped three albums.
0: A new something.
2: Okay. Yeah, a new something.
0: All right.
2: Fear of Missing Out. FOMO, September 15th. We'll see what it is.
0: We'll look for that. All right. Listen, coming up, everybody, we got to talk about this. Who's to blame for the fake football player everybody's falling for? Is it the woman or the man? Who's to blame in this situation where these women are falling for the fake football player and gave him millions? We're going to get into that conversation next. It's Dee Dee in the Morning.

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1: What's up, Connecticut? It's Dee Dee in the Morning. Here's the latest WYBC weather report.
2: Becoming partly to mostly sunny today, highs in the low 80s. Tonight, becoming mostly cloudy, 62. Wednesday, partly to mostly cloudy, muggier, showers possible late, highs near 80. Thursday, partly to mostly cloudy, scattered showers, muggy and breezy, highs in the low 80s. Friday, becoming mostly sunny, highs in the mid 70s. Saturday, mostly sunny, highs in the mid to upper 70s.
0: 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Time to check our latest WYBC traffic report.
3: There's an accident southbound on the Wilbur Cross, bags of 53. Then the Merritt Parkway is slow southbound from Route 8 down past Route 7. 91 is slow southbound heading into 95. 95 is southbound delays, bags of 44. Then it's slow southbound from exit 31 down to exit 5. Route 8 slow southbound heading into exit 12. Southbound delays heading into 95. Metro North is on or close. With your New Haven traffic, I'm John Lynch.
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0: good morning. It's Aditi in the morning. And the man over there with that bail you hear, that would be comedian J.J. Williamson. Uh-huh. Good morning, J.J. And good morning to Trey G.
1: Hey, good morning, good morning.
0: Hey, guys, we need to have a conversation about something that is so real, that is so honest, that is so out here right now. Have any of y'all been paying attention to the story of the guy that claimed he was, what, a 49ers football player?
2: Yes.
0: Yeah, what was his name? Dejon Love. Or something?
1: Dejon Love.
0: This story is really interesting. It's got everybody talking about it. As a matter of fact, there was a guy. Did anybody see where there was a guy who, I guess he's, is he a streamer or he's a creator?
1: I think he's a YouTuber, okay. If I'm not mistaken. I don't remember his name, but he's a YouTuber.
0: Yep. Yeah. And he went to a car dealership and he acted like he was a football player. He did the same thing that Dejon did and said all the same things. I don't know if you guys got a chance to see it, but pay attention to this. Listen.
3: I don't want to drive way over to Calabasas.
4: 49ers. You play for the 49ers?
3: Yeah, I do.
4: Oh, okay.
3: Yeah.
4: Cool. Yeah.
3: Wide receiver.
4: I'm from Northern California.
3: Oh, yeah?
4: What's your name?
3: Okay, cool. Gilbert.
4: Gilbert.
3: Yeah.
4: Pleasure to meet you, Gilbert.
3: Appreciate it. Yeah. I'm from,
4: You know, Mike McGlinchey.
3: Yeah. Because, we're not too close, but
4: yeah,
3: I know you.
4: But
3: yeah, he left. I literally just signed.
4: Yeah.
3: So,
4: okay.
3: My first year. So,
4: well, congratulations.
3: Yeah, thank you. I appreciate it. Yeah. Yeah, you should check me out. I'm from Switzerland. So,
4: okay.
3: I moved out this way when I was 10.
4: Okay.
3: Been only out here for like 2 years and,
4: welcome.
3: I'm getting ready to leave in a few months, but I wanted to purchase some cars for my family.
4: Yeah.
0: He said, purchase some cars.
1: Some cars up.
0: Plural.
1: Just yes.
0: And he shows up to the car dealership with a San Francisco 49ers, like, t-shirt on almost.
1: Right.
0: He has his helmet in his hand as if he had just left practice or something, I guess. I don't know why he had the helmet. Nonetheless, you hear that the salesperson ain't asked nothing, but shows him around. He gets in cars. He
1: goes,
0: like, nobody's tripping. Well, who's the guy? Is it Emmanuel Acho?
1: Emmanuel Acho.
0: He was on his podcast and he was talking about how women are the ones also. And why is this the easy way to get women? Take a listen to this.
5: Does this not expose the utter disgusting thirst that so many women have for professional athletes?
6: I'm about to say that.
5: An individual could pose as being a professional athlete
6: and
5: could dupe 26 women into giving you $1.3 million. He didn't pose as being a pastor for a reason. He didn't pose as being a school teacher for a reason. He didn't pose as being a surgeon for a reason. He didn't pose as being an investment banker for a reason. Buttons for professional athletes that if I throw on some jewelry, flash a Lamborghini, say I got a couple cribs in South Beach, all of a sudden you will jump at the chance to be with me both in public and in private. So it also needs to be a microscope put on these women of like, how come this worked for you and why was this his method?
1: Damn.
0: He
1: ate a little bit.
0: So it got me to wondering, you guys hear what Emmanuel Acho had to say?
1: Right.
0: What are your thoughts?
1: Yeah.
0: What is it?
1: I think it is the clout. I think it is today's world. I think it is the times that we live in. I think a lot of women, and I don't mean the ish on women, but I do think a lot of women love what comes with that, like, lifestyle of being a celebrity. I think what he said, it rings bells. He didn't pretend to be a surgeon.
0: Nope.
1: They make really good money.
0: Yep.
1: You know what I'm saying?
0: Yeah. But they don't make, NFL money.
1: They not social media famous. Nope. It don't come with the trips. It don't come with the luxury of being with the NFL.
0: Oh, it does. I dated a doctor.
1: I mean, it don't come with
0: It didn't come with the kind of trips. I get what you're saying.
1: You know what I'm saying? Like, it's levels to it.
0: Now, hold on a second.
1: Oh,
0: that little doctor I dated, he did try to co-sign for me a car. He did want to take me on different trips.
1: Yeah.
0: I was scared. I didn't know.
1: Yeah.
7: Do you regret it this day?
0: No.
7: Yeah. Amen.
0: No, God has blessed me. I'm good.
1: Amen.
0: Right? You know
1: Amen.
0: What I mean? And I ain't got, as my mother used to always say, because that was the only thing I remember. There were some friends of mine who were dating athletes and some actor people, things like that, right? And I remember saying something to my mom, and my mama used to say to me, though, she said, listen now, she said, ain't nothing in life free, number one.
1: Yeah,
0: ain't
1: yeah.
0: nothing in life free.
1: Big facts.
0: And she said, you don't know what these women are dealing with, right?
1: I don't think women think that way.
0: Right. They're not thinking, but my mother's thinking, so I'm telling you, my mother always said to me, it's better to have your own shack than to live and have a room in somebody else's mansion.
1: Boy, I bet you thought she ate down.
0: She did though, because I got what she was saying.
1: Boy,
0: have your own space. Have your own little, I don't care if it's a little apartment. It's mine.
1: You was like,
0: and
1: what?
0: I ain't got, ain't nobody can come up in here and tell me to get up out of here.
1: You was like, my mama prolific. My mama talking,
0: my mama, you don't understand. My mama said,
7: Go ahead, Miss Pat.
0: I'm telling you, I paid attention to that. I was like, okay, mama, I'm with you on that. She's like, get your own. You do your own thing. So you never in a situation like that. But here's the deal. But there are some women who want to be, you're right. They want that clout. They want to say, I'm with this one. It looks good.
7: Yeah, they want that easy life. They want that limelight. I mean, I think social media has a lot to do.
0: You think that's what
7: it
0: is? Social media, I think.
7: Social media has a lot to do with it, man. I mean, it's a lot of women out here that's lazy as hell.
0: The phones are ringing right now.
7: Yeah, God, I know they are. It's a lot of lazy women out here, man. They want that limelight. They want that fast and quick money.
0: Don't just blame women, because I'm going to tell you something I learned too about some of them men.
1: I don't want it to turn into
0: you going to pay. Yeah. You paying for beauty. Yeah. They want the most beautiful chick. You paying for beauty, fellas.
1: But is it an even exchange?
0: That's what I was going to say. I think it's even.
1: I'm funding your lifestyle. You really ain't doing enough for me with being arm candy at this point.
0: But you wanted that arm candy.
1: Yeah, but is it an even exchange is the question. It's not.
0: We want to know, what are your thoughts on this, with this guy now out here lying, claiming to be an NFL player, duping women. Who's at fault? What are your thoughts? 833, talk to Didi.
7: That's 833-825-5233.
0: Taking your calls next. It's Didi in the morning.
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6: Heavy southbound on the Weber Cross heading into exit 53, where they're working on clearing out an accident. Then the Merritt Parkway slows southbound from Route 8 down past Route 7. 91 is slow southbound heading into 95. 95 heavy both ways by exit 44. Then it slows southbound from exit 32 down through exit 5. Route 8 has southbound delays heading into exit 12. Southbound delays heading into 95. Metro North is on or close. With your New Haven traffic, I'm John Lynch.
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0: Pull it up, cuff it up.
1: All right, so everybody's been talking about, there was a guy named, what is his name, Dejon?
2: Dejon Love.
1: Dejon Love. This is a man who went out there and said that he portrayed himself as
2: NFL baller.
1: Yep, an NFL football player, said he played what, with the 49ers?
2: Wide receiver.
1: Yeah, yeah. And a lot of people believed it. A lot of women believed it, and they got took. We want to know, who's to blame? Why is this happening today? Hey, good morning. Who's this?
3: This Adrena.
1: Hey, Adrena. I love that name. Adrena.
2: Addy.
1: All right, come on. What do you think it is? How did this guy dupe? Like, who's at fault here? Is it the women? Is it the man? Like, what's going on here?
3: It's the women. It's stupidity. Like, how y'all just giving y'all money to this man, nothing in return? Then also, if he an athlete, y'all didn't Google him? Y'all didn't look him up? Y'all ain't say, where you play at? Like, you ain't look at his highlights, nothing? Like, I think he just found the right duck.
1: He found the right ducks.
2: The right ducks.
4: The right
1: quack.
2: Quack. Quack. Quack. Quack. Quack.
4: Hey, quack, quack.
2: I know you were going to say that. Quack, quack.
4: That's one of them ducks that go across the street. You got to stop your car until they make it to the
1: other side. Right. One of them ducks with the big old booty, though.
4: With the big old booty.
3: Yeah, a lot of them, though.
1: Yeah.
3: A lot of them, though. Because that's a lot of money to be given out. And then, especially, y'all don't even know him for real. It'd be different if he fell off. Okay, babe, I got you. But this ain't that.
1: He finessed them, though. But look what he did as a football player. We're intrigued with that, aren't we? As women, is that what it is? We're looking for that football player?
3: No, there.
1: Oh, they are. I know that's right. She said, I'm not a duck.
3: I got people all women.
1: Yeah. All right.
4: Adrena said, don't call me Daffy. I ain't no damn
1: Thank
4: Daffy.
1: Thank you, Adrena. We appreciate you listening. Thank you so much. Hey, good morning. Who's this?
5: This is Trey.
1: All right, Trey. We got us a Trey up in here.
4: We got
1: Trey,
4: another Trey. Trey. Trey.
2: Beautiful name.
1: I know it.
2: Beautiful
1: Come
2: name.
1: Come on, Trey. Trey, what do you think about this, though? What is going on in this situation? What are your thoughts?
5: I just think we got a lot of women right now that's really being raised by social media. And they're just looking for that quick come up. My mom always told me everything that glitters ain't gold.
1: Come on.
5: They just kind of find themselves in them bad situations, trying to live a lifestyle so they can post and create their content and get the followers.
4: Nah. Come on. What I think. You chasing the wrong things.
1: Yeah.
4: Yeah. Wow. Real.
1: Interesting. Thank you very much for your call. I appreciate it.
4: Trey's be smart.
1: Oh, I see that. I know it. Them Trey's be like real thinkers.
4: They be on top of it. You hear me? They be on top of it.
1: Hey, good morning. Who's this?
6: Yasmin.
1: Okay. Yasmin, let's talk about this. There's a guy out here. He then sat up there and he duped all these women into believing that he was an NFL player. Everybody's tripping on this. And one other thing Emmanuel Ocho said, and didn't he play?
2: He did. He's a former NFLer.
1: And he was like, you know, it's really showing you what's going on. This guy didn't pick to be a pastor. He didn't say he was a doctor. He picked an NFL player on purpose.
2: Right.
1: Which means that these women are going for NFL players. What do you think this is all about and why?
6: I think the guy was hit dead on with that. And it's just like, I think it was Trey that said it, just the society today. Mm-hmm. The girls, I mean, he did. Yeah. They don't want a brain surgeon. They don't want an attorney. They want a, you know, someone with some status, some clout, someone that's some prestige or whatever.
2: Yo.
6: So to say. And so they went for him. Now, my point is this with the, you know, not so much with him, but I'm like, what kind of women are these women not doing their homework, you know, researching this guy?
1: Right.
6: You know what I'm saying? He was a ex NFL player, not a present one.
1: Mm-hmm.
6: So I would do some before. It just doesn't make sense.
1: Well, let me tell you something. Can I tell you why? I'm going to tell you what happens, because you want to believe it probably, right? You want to believe that this is the deal and you finally got that guy. You thinking to yourself, he got the bag, right?
2: And I think they did do their research, but they was like fighting like the fact that they couldn't find it on
1: Google. But guess what he probably would say? I just got to the team.
2: Right.
1: I just got there. So, you know, they don't have.
6: And that wouldn't fly with me. I'm sorry. No. I need to see you on the field playing, sir. Actually.
2: Right.
6: And number two, you're an NFL player. Why am I giving you money?
1: Okay, but guess what they'll say?
6: You want to hear? Giving you money.
1: You want to hear what they'll probably say to somebody like that? You know what? Oh, I couldn't cash my check. My agent has my check. I can't get to it. They haven't cut it yet. You never know what people are saying and people are buying. I'm telling you. But all right, thank you for your call. I appreciate it. All right, thank you for listening.
6: Okay.
1: Hey, good morning. Who's this?
7: This is
1: What's your name?
7: Danielle.
1: All right, y'all, it's Danielle. Danielle, tell us, what are your thoughts on this whole thing? And the thirst for professional athletes, is it real or what? What do you think?
7: I think it's real because going back to this athlete, what's the song they've been listening to all summer?
1: Scamming.
4: Where are
1: all
4: my scamming?
7: Miss Ma'am, you found them.
1: That's what everybody's saying.
2: Well, that's a good point.
7: And I feel like, you know, that's why I feel dads are important to be in the life, because ain't no way I wouldn't have texted my daddy a picture like, "Dad, who this?"
1: Right.
4: That's a good point. Now that's real.
1: She gonna send it to the daddy.
4: Yeah.
1: All right.
7: Hey, daddy would have told me his stats and everything.
1: I love it.
7: Or my daddy would have been like, "Who's that?"
4: Right.
1: He would have said, "Who's that too?" Thank you very much for your call. I appreciate it. So you guys, you hear what we're talking about. Emmanuel Ocho says there's a thirst for professional athletes from the women, and we're trying to figure out what does this stem from? Why? What is the story? Is it social media? Is it upbringing? Is it you keeping up with the other girlfriends? What is it that these women, and they're saying that are attracted to some of these guys? The thirst for professional athletes.
4: I really do think it's the love of social media.
1: Social media, Trey says.
4: That's the biggest part of it, bro.
1: All right, what do y'all think it is? The phone lines are open for you right now at 833-TALK-TO-DEEDEE.
4: That's 833-825-5233.
1: It's DeeDee in the morning.
0: I'm Daryl Huckabee with DeeDee in the morning. Here's the latest WYBC traffic report.
8: There's an accident southbound on the Wilbur Cross by exit 53. Then there's northbound delays on the Merritt Parkway by Route 8. It slows southbound from exit 34 down through exit 8. Route 8 has southbound delays heading into exit 12. Southbound delays heading into 95. 95 slow both ways at exit 44. Then it slows southbound from exit 32 to exit 5. Metro North is on or close. With your New Haven traffic, I'm John Lynch.
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0: It's Didi in the morning. All right, so we need to have a conversation. Trey G and comedian JJ Williamson and I have been in here talking about this, right? There was a guy, and he scammed all these ladies. He duped these ladies into believing.
1: Put some respect on bro name. Dejan Love.
0: Dejan Love.
1: Mm-hmm. Yeah.
0: He duped these ladies, scammed them, and basically told them he was a professional athlete.
1: Yeah.
0: They loved it. Everybody's talking about it. They gave him money. We even saw earlier today, we were talking about there was a guy, and he's a YouTuber, a car dealership, and bought a car.
1: Yeah.
0: Acting like he was a, you know, football player.
1: Right.
0: What's the guy's name? Emmanuel Ocho? Is that his
1: Emmanuel
0: name?
1: Emmanuel Ocho. Yeah, yeah, yeah. He's a podcast host now, former NFLer. He was basically asking a really dope question to the ladies.
2: Does this not expose the utter disgusting thirst that so many women have for professional athletes
3: that
2: an individual proposes as being a professional athlete
3: and that's
2: and
3: enough.
2: Can dupe 26 women into giving you $1.3 million. He didn't pose as being a pastor for a reason. He didn't pose as being a school teacher for a reason. He didn't pose as being a surgeon for a reason. He didn't pose as being an investment banker for a reason. But what does it say about the culture that people are such gluttons for professional athletes that if I throw on some jewelry, flash a Lamborghini, say I got a couple cribs in South Beach, all of a sudden you will jump at the chance to be with me both in public and in private. So it also needs to be a microscope put on these women of like, how come this worked for you, and why was this his method?
0: Mm.
1: Very interesting.
0: So you hear how passionate he is about it. Let's go to the phones, find out what you think. Hey, good morning. Who's this?
4: This is Serena.
0: All right, Serena, what do you think about this? You hear what Emmanuel said. He said the thirst for professional athletes. He said it is utterly disgusting. What are your thoughts?
4: I agree because I feel like people get so caught up in, oh, they're famous. Oh, they're this, like their status, but it's like all comments out the window because me personally, I'm not sending anybody any money if I don't really know who they are.
0: Right.
4: So it's kind of like, you know, survival of the fittest type situation where it's like, you know, if you go get scammed like that, that's kind of a lesson that life has to teach you because how does that happen?
0: Right. But here's my question. What do you think it is? Because he said the thirst for professional athletes. Are you a fan of any football team?
4: I mean, I like the New Orleans Saints, but I'm not like thirsty for an athlete. You know, it's entertainment. It's not.
0: But I mean, if you were out, like if you were out, right, and you're sitting there at a bar and all of a sudden this guy comes over, he says he plays with the New Orleans Saints and he's single and he's interested in you, you know, you're going to be pretty excited. You're going to call your girlfriend. You're like, oh my God, he plays.
1: Would he have more of a shot with you if you felt like he played for, you know, NFL, NBA team or something?
4: Be like an interesting topic, like, oh yeah, you're an NFL player, but it's nothing that's going to get me like super excited. Like, you know, I'm not going to go crazy over it. It's not. They're just a human being the same way that we are. We just have different professions.
1: I don't know. It sounds good. It sounds good, but I do think that when ladies hear some stuff like that, they be like, ooh, okay, let me lean in a little bit.
4: No, I'm different. You could ask anybody that knows me.
1: It's not that serious. Listen, if you say it to be true, then I believe it, love.
0: Thank you very much for your call. Thank you. I appreciate your call. All right, well, all y'all been calling like crazy on this one.
1: Yeah. I think a lot of people agree.
0: Yeah. I think what it is, it just shows you the infatuation with these athletes, these gladiators that are big and they got these great jobs. They make a lot of money.
1: Yeah.
0: And it's attractive to a lot of women and a lot of people.
1: Yeah.
0: Because here's the other thing I've noticed. There have been many times we've been doing this job a long time. I have been, and I've seen a lot of different celebrities come through the building.
1: Mm-hmm.
0: Sometimes though, you have to understand something, especially in the hip hop game. There'd be just as many groupie boppers and everybody coming up behind rappers as you are. We seeing with these athletes.
1: Yeah.
0: So as everybody's trying to talk about women and talking about these women who are going for athletes, I've seen some of these guys.
1: Oh God,
0: guys be bopping up behind these athletes, these rappers.
1: Keep it where it's at.
0: You
1: man.
0: Know that though, Trey.
1: Keep it.
0: You've seen it.
1: You ain't got to do.
0: Hold on a second. You've seen it though.
1: Keep it where it's at.
0: You know how it gets.
1: We talking about y'all right now.
5: You took the words out of my mouth.
0: I'm just trying to show everybody.
5: Show us another time.
0: Y'all are all razzled and dazzled by a celeb in some way.
1: Yes. Sure.
0: Y'all all
1: there are. There are some male bops out there.
0: And
1: yes.
0: They are.
1: Yes, my God.
0: You be seeing them trail behind rappers. They be like, what you doing?
1: They be worse than the women sometimes.
0: Thank you.
1: Big bro. Hey, big bro. I got something for you, big bro.
0: See?
1: Damn, big bro.
0: Thank you, Jay. Thank you. All right, we appreciate all the calls this morning. If you couldn't get through on the phone lines, you know I always say hit me up at Didi in the morning.
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0: Ooh, alrighty. Good morning, Dee Dee in the morning. We gotta get into the hot topics. There's something really juicy. Ladies, I need y'all to listen to this. Did y'all hear the story, about Joy Taylor saying she funded her ex's lifestyle and what he did to her after she funded this man's lifestyle? Did y'all hear this story?
1: Let's
0: get into it right now. Let's go.
2: Let her cook.
3: Hot topics. Woo. Only on Dee Dee in the morning.
0: So Joy Taylor is the woman that was the, she's a sports reporter.
1: Sports analyst. Analyst, yeah.
0: She was on, what was it, ESPN or was
1: no,
0: it Fox?
1: No, she was on Fox Sports.
0: Fox. Yeah. And then they kicked her off because they said she was having an affair with several different men.
1: Higher-ups. Yeah. Higher-ups and then co-hosts on one of her shows.
0: Okay.
1: That's what they said.
0: Some people felt that she slept her way up.
1: Yeah, exactly. She's also Jason Taylor's sister, if I'm not mistaken. Former NFL player Jason Taylor's sister.
0: If she slept her way then,
2: she didn't.
1: Yeah.
0: Well, here's the only thing about they said she slept her way to the top. Well, she did. This man that she was dating think he was sleeping his way to the top. Because she said she funded a man's lifestyle. Y'all take a listen.
4: It was financially supporting a boyfriend. And he's on the couch, like, playing video games and stuff. Like, it's been going on for, like, a month now. Because I was like, don't worry about it. I got the bills, blah, blah, blah, blah. He's like, I'm like, all right, look, it's been a while. Like, we got to get a job, you know. So here's some money. Go out, get a drink, like, clear your head, right? Tomorrow.
5: He couldn't afford a drink.
4: I'm Big Mama.
5: Yeah,
4: so he goes out and cheats on me with a stripper with the money that I gave him.
5: Oh, damn. My God.
4: Anyway, so I found out.
5: How did you find out?
4: As women do. I knew one of the women that worked in the club because she came and she was a regular at my bar. I was bartending. And so she told me, she was like, girl, I don't want no drama, but your man was up in here, da da da da da.
1: That's how the game goes sometimes.
3: Mm-hmm. Wow.
1: Sometimes you play, sometimes you get played. That's how it goes.
0: Go ahead, Trey.
1: She got played. Yeah.
0: Dre said sometimes you play, and then sometimes you get played.
1: You gotta
0: take the game.
1: You gotta take your L's and go on. Mm-hmm. Yeah, Big Mama.
0: It's all I can. Well, you know what? Let's keep it moving.
1: Big Mama.
6: Ain't no wrong with being Big Mama.
1: At all.
6: Hey, bring that vibe over here to me. I'll show how you do right with it.
0: Yeah, I'm trying to figure out if I ever did that one. No.
1: I will say this, though. He did kind of mess her up because now she on podcast talking about $2,500 is not enough to maintain a woman.
0: True.
1: So he did kind of mess it up for the fellas a little bit with Joy Taylor. So.
0: True. Let's talk about Mark Curry. Let's talk about this guy, not the comedian.
1: No, not the comedian. Former Bad Boy artist Mark Curry is basically sitting down talking about the deal that he made with 50 Cent is damn near worse than the deal that he made with Diddy. You know, he was on 50 Cent's documentary about Diddy, and he was supposed to get this money. He was supposed to get these credits. He said he didn't get a damn thing.
7: So when we first did this documentary, I was supposed to get a production credit. I was promised a production credit, and the production credit said that even if the documentary was sold, I would be grandfathered into the deal because I helped produce that whole documentary. So now when I see, you know, I saw where 50 was like, the proceeds were going to go towards the victims. I haven't seen that yet. I still was waiting patiently, trying to see what this was all about, what this was all for. Nothing really ever came about. So I was like, hold up, this right here is worse than any deal I did. You talk about a deal with Puff, this is a worse deal than the worst deal.
1: Dang. A lot of folks in the comment section of that video was saying, you didn't learn your lesson?
0: Thank you.
1: From the first situation?
0: You know what? Mark. whose fault is it this time? Yeah. Now, hold on.
1: He said he only got paid $69 for that documentary, though.
0: That's you. That's on you. Come on. Come on, guys.
1: $69, bro.
6: Anytime you negotiate the deal and you agree with it by saying, I'm down.
0: Then it ain't legit.
1: It's gonna be bad.
0: I'm down. Yeah, so that's on you now. You didn't pay attention. All right, let's move on. Mark Curry. Okay. Finally, LeBron James's daughter, Zuri. This little girl is, I just think she's so beautiful.
1: Yeah, I love this over the weekend. I'm not gonna lie. And a lot of people on social media did also. She was showing off her personality, with her mom, Savannah, the other day. And folks is going crazy about Lil Zuri.
8: Put that on.
9: It's cute.
10: No,
9: visual. It's cute.
10: That's cute.
9: Dress. Okay. Let me see the next one.
10: Like that.
9: Bring them out.
10: Exactly.
9: It's a one-on-one.
10: Yo, you get on my nerves.
9: I know, that's right.
8: That's right.
4: Don't gas her.
1: She was showing off her little personality. Shouts out to Zuri, man. Mm-hmm.
0: All right now. You know, that's when you get older and that's an auntie. Get a little too grown now. I see a lot of attention goes over there.
1: All
0: right.
1: Y'all do this all the time and I hate it, bro. They celebrity kids. What do you expect?
0: Yeah.
1: They did the same thing with Northwest.
0: Yeah.
1: My God. Now she
0: and
1: on,
0: look at her.
1: Now she on stage selling out shows.
0: Okay.
1: Don't do that, man. Come on now.
0: All right. Coming up, $1,000. $1,000 for you. Next, it's Dee Dee in the morning.
9: Daryl Huckabee here with Dee Dee in the morning. Here's what you can expect on your commute to work with our latest WYBC traffic report.
10: Northbound on the Merritt Parkway, there's an accident near Route 8. The Wilbur Cross has an accident southbound near Exit 53. Then there's more southbound delays on the Merritt Parkway from Route 8 down past Route 7. 91 slows southbound heading into 95. 95 slow both ways at Exit 44. Then it slows southbound from Exit 32 down through Exit 5. Route 8 slows southbound from Exit 14 down to 95. Metro North is on or close. With your New Haven traffic, I'm John Lynch.
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0: All right, it's Dee Dee in the morning. 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So here's the latest WYBC forecast.
20: Becoming partly to mostly sunny today, highs in the low 80s. Tonight, becoming mostly cloudy, 60. Wednesday, partly to mostly cloudy, muggier, showers possible late, highs near 80. Thursday, partly to mostly cloudy, scattered showers, muggy and breezy, highs in the low 80s. Friday, becoming mostly sunny, highs in the mid 70s. Saturday, mostly sunny, highs in the mid to upper 70s.
19: 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Here's the latest WYBC traffic report.
10: Northbound on the Merritt Parkway, there's an accident near Route 8. The Wilbur Cross has an accident southbound near Exit 53. Then there's more southbound delays on the Merritt Parkway from Route 8 down past Route 7. 91 slow southbound heading into 95. 95 slow both ways at Exit 44. Then it slows southbound from Exit 32 down through Exit 5. Route 8 slows southbound from Exit 14 down to 95. Metro North is on or close. With your New Haven traffic, I'm John Lynch.
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0: Well, good morning. It's Dee Dee in the morning. Trey G's here, comedian JJ Williamson. Guys, you guys know I love when we get a chance to talk to this woman. Yep, she's from the blog. I love them. It's Only Entertainment. Please welcome entertainment and blogger herself, Miss Marie Davis.
1: Hey, family. How you guys feeling?
0: Doing good, Marie. Doing great. A lot of entertainment stories and things going on. First story to talk about would have to be Ciara and Russell Wilson. He can't stay up off this woman.
1: Let me tell you, Ciara is pregnant with baby number 5. Ciara and Russell Wilson announced this on Sunday, September 6th, that they're expecting their 5th child together, her 4th with Russell. Mm. They shared a sweet video with shirts of each of their 4 kids, Future, Sienna, Wynn, and Amora hanging up, plus a blank onesie for the new baby with the caption, "One more person to love." Mm. This has actually been years in the making. Russell's been campaigning for singles since 2024. Sources closest to the family are saying that they're already saying that it's a boy, although Ciara and Russell have not confirmed that themselves. Mm. Let me tell you, Russell do not miss, okay? He's going to shoot up the club every time and land, okay?
2: hey, Marie, she tried to warn y'all with the song, "My Goodie."
1: Ciara got a whole lot of goodies and Russell ain't letting up, okay?
0: But here's the thing. Here's the thing for me. When I see that Ciara is pregnant, I go, here she is. She's about to get that body back in shape after this again. Because she can do that. Now, this woman can get that body back.
1: But let me tell you something. I don't want that Ciara prayer, okay? Because I don't have the money. Right. I just want one kid and that's it.
0: Let's talk about this one real quick. Can we please talk about Jay-Z? I'm hearing Jay-Z did something. I guess him and Donald Trump are in cahoots or something.
1: Listen, so Jay-Z's friend Amori was pardoned by Trump. Now, a lot of people are raising eyebrows because, you know, with everything that's been going on with Jay, but his close friend and Roc Nation head of lifestyle received a full pardon from Trump on September 3rd. Mm. One of the 30 people granted clemency that day. Now, Jones was sentenced to nearly 16 years in year 2000 on federal cocaine charges. Jay-Z personally wrote a letter to the judge back then, offering Jones a job to prove that he's stable, and the letter got his sentencing cut down to 37 months. Mm. Jones got out in 2010 and he joined Roc Nation and co-founded the Paper Planes brand. Mm. Now, their friendship is actually documented in Jay-Z's music, "Do You Wanna Ride?" off of the Kingdom Come opens with real audio of Jones calling Jay-Z from prison. Mm. Now, this pardon is from a commutation, and this fully wipes the conviction, restoring things like votes and gun rights. Wow, what do you think about this?
0: Okay. To me, it just shows you how they all get down in that business. And it goes back to even why I used to say why Snoop did what he did when he performed for Trump and everything. They're all doing stuff for favors.
1: Yeah.
0: They all getting favors. That's all it is. Yeah.
1: They're all friends at the end of the day.
0: They are. Let's move on. Let's talk about Phaedra Parks. She got a new man.
1: Listen, love is in the air for Phaedra Parks and CT Tamborello.
0: Who is he?
1: Now, he is from the show Traitors, and everybody loves him. Oh. Apparently, he has an amazing personality. Okay. But Phaedra confirmed on a radio show that she and CT are officially dating, and it's not just platonic. Mm. And they made their red carpet debut together at the Creative Arts Emmys. But here's the catch, all right? CT is technically still married. Mm. His wife, Catalina White, filed for divorce back in January, and it's still not finalized. Mm. She commented, "Signed the papers," with clapping emojis under a post about their new romance, and later gave full statement saying that she wishes CT well, but wants him to put the same energy into ending their marriage. Mm. Now, she's making it very clear she's not chasing any money. She just, that she's financially independent, and she just wants the paperwork to be closed. Mm. Oh, all right. Now, what happens, like, how come every single time somebody makes an announcement about their love, there's some sort of secret that's being,
0: like there's an ex somewhere, or somebody wants to say something negative, somebody has to say, no one can ever just say, you know what, we wish them well.
3: Because in the words of Offset, aka Cephas, we do anything for clout.
0: God.
3: We do anything for clout. Yeah, I better leave CT alone, though. I remember CT from them Real World Road Rule days.
0: Really?
3: Back in the day. Yeah, he's a reality star, too. Okay. Yeah. I remember seeing he got an attitude on him, boy. He got a temper.
0: Hold on a second. And so does Phaedra. That's why I'm going. The two of them together?
3: It could be close.
1: They're going to have fun.
3: Get away from me with this.
0: Yeah. Both of them are reality stars who like the limelight too. Good luck with that.
3: Yeah.
0: Sounds like a match made in heaven.
1: Hmm. I'm going to announce every single time I'm dating a guy, like, what else you got? This man right here is who I'm dating. What do I have for him?
0: Right. Exactly. What do you have?
3: Yeah, all
0: right.
3: No.
0: Listen, Marie, how can somebody find you if they want to look you up or anything? How do they find you?
1: Listen, okay, you can catch all of the entertainment coverage over at It's Only Entertainment. It'sonlyentertainment.net is our website. That's where the tea gets poured. And you can follow me on my Instagram page, _MarieDavid, for more. Thank you so much, guys. Dee Dee, Trey G, JJ. Love you guys so much. Thank you for having me.
0: All right, y'all, what up? It's Marie David.
3: All right, yes. All right.
0: Hey. It's Dee Dee in the morning.
4: 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Let's get a check of the roads with our latest WYBC traffic report.
5: Here's delays southbound on 91 heading into 95. 95 has delays both ways at exit 44. Then it slows southbound from exit 32 down through exit 5. The Merritt Parkway is heavy southbound from Route 8 down past Route 7. Route 8 has southbound delays heading into 95. Metro North is running on or close. With your New Haven traffic, I'm John Lynch.
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0: Good morning. It's Dee Dee in the morning. And, we got $1,000. We're going to get somebody. We're going to play our $1,000 minute game
1: Come
0: here
1: on.
0: In just a second. Now, before I move on, guess what they said? According to this survey, and I'm going to see if there's anybody in here. 2 out of 5 adults said they would take a trip if they could afford it to this place. Mm. 2 out of 5 adults only said they would take this trip if they could afford it.
2: 2 out of 5?
0: 2 out of the 5 adults.
2: Damn.
0: And they would take the trip. I'm going to ask you guys if you guys would. The 2 out of 5 said they would take a trip to outer space.
2: Ooh.
0: Would you?
2: That's a tough one.
0: Would you?
2: I've always went back and forth on this.
0: Yeah.
1: I'm a pass.
0: Why?
1: I'm just scared. It's just, that'd be my moment. They run out of gas. They have some electrical problems. No communication. It'd just be my
0: And you
1: luck.
0: Just floating in space.
1: Yeah, I'm just floating. I'm like, damn, they go E.T.
2: imagine the pilot turning around talking about, I got some bad news, guys.
1: Oh, Lord.
2: We ran out of gas.
1: Yeah. We ran out of gas.
0: Yeah. What? Now that's right. It.
1: We just float.
0: You're right. Yeah, that would be my luck.
1: It'd be my luck. I get the wrong damn space.
0: Yeah. Well, 2 out of 5. I always said I would love to go. I would love to see outer space.
2: Yeah. I think I'd do it.
0: Yeah.
2: I'd be scared, but I would.
0: Me too.
1: Damn.
0: Yeah. I would be scared, but I would want
2: to
0: do it.
2: Yeah. Now, you're talking to somebody that ain't never flew on an airplane before.
1: But you want to go out of space.
2: Yeah, but going to outer space is going to be crazy.

0: They're going to another state.
1: This fool wants to go out of the world.
0: Out the world.
2: Yeah, because I want to do something different.
1: Oh, God.
2: I want to do something different.
1: Yeah, you know what? Hey, all right now. All right,
3: go be like
1: the people on social media be trying to do stuff for social media and do different things.
0: Okay. Yeah.
1: Put their heads in the head of another lion or something or ride a damn elephant. Yeah. Okay.
0: Mess around and pull up on the Death Star.

0: things for clout and it goes wrong, people will be doing like, I'm gonna play with a snake or I'm gonna
1: yeah, for real.
0: Okay.
1: Yeah.
0: Trying to playing. Go viral.
2: You're not
0: gonna
2: yuck my yum. Go on.
0: I know not yuck your yum.
2: Yuck my damn.
1: That's different.
3: It sure is.
0: Hello. Oh my God. Hey girl, who is this?
4: This is Tracy.
1: Hey Tracy.
3: Tracy.
4: How y'all doing this morning?
0: Wonderful.
1: You sound like you so excited you got through.
4: I am.
2: Tracy sounds like she got some good energy. What she you doing does. Up this early, Tracy? What you got going? You just getting off or you going to work?
4: I'm just leaving the gym, the sweat box.
1: Come on, sweat box.
0: The sweat box.
1: I know that's right.
0: How long you been working out like that, Tracy? How long you been working out?
4: This is only my second session.
1: Okay, right on.
0: Well, hey, it's a start.
1: It's a
0: come,
1: star.
0: On
1: come on now.
4: Yeah.
1: Come on
0: now,
1: yeah,
4: Tracy. I've worked with him before, uh-huh. So this is my second time back.
0: Okay.
1: What area of your body are you trying to work on the most?
4: The entire body.
1: Okay, entire body.
0: But you're trying to lose weight, tone up, what?
4: I'm trying to both lose weight and tone up.
0: Okay.
1: Well, you go get it.
2: What did y'all work on today? Upper body, lower body, full body?
4: Oh, we did the full body. We go in and we run a mile. We walk a mile and then we did some suicides. We just do the whole body.
1: Damn, come on, Tracy.
0: Hey, winning, Tracy. Tracy's going to be sore tomorrow.
1: That's all right.
4: Listen,
0: let's spin this wheel and see if we can get you some extra cash. Here we go.
5: DJ. JJ from the SIP.
6: Trey G.
5: JJ from the SIP. $10 bonus.
1: $10. You ain't going to need that 10. You finna get this 1,000. You ready?
4: All right. Yes, sir.
1: Now, look, if you don't know the answer, please say pass. We got time. We're going to come back to it. Let's get this early morning money.
4: Okay.
1: Here we go. What is your favorite clothing brand to wear?
4: Nike.
1: Let's go fast. When was the last time you brought something for yourself? Nice.
4: Yesterday.
1: Okay. Welcome. What actors... birth name is really Eric Jolie. What TV show stars the characters Corey, Raven, Chelsea, and Eddie?
4: That's a Raven?
1: Jolie. What continent is the Sahara Desert located? Who was the only black female to win an Academy Award for Best Actress?
4: Halle Berry.
1: Jolie. How many years is between 1998 and 2026?
4: How many years?
1: Yes.
4: 28.
1: There it is. There you go. Who on the morning show is in the Radio Hall of Fame? Trey G or Dee Dee?
4: Dee Dee.
1: Jolie. What movie is this famous line from? Love should have brought your ass home last night.
0: You ran out of time. You ran out of time. Oh. All right.
2: Yeah. What would be your answer though?
0: Yeah, what would have been your answer?
4: With Eddie Murphy and Halle Berry. No. I can't think of the name of it.
0: That's it was right. Right though. Boomerang.
1: Bang, bang, bang, bang.
0: Boomerang.
1: Bang.
0: All right. It was boomerang. Yeah. You got 7 out of 10. Hey, you missed this one. You missed this. What continent is the Sahara Desert located? Africa. And then you missed, of course, boomerang. You guys didn't get to number 10. So you got 7 out of 9. Mm-hmm. And you're going to get $10 every quick answer. We added up at $70. You also spun the wheel, got an extra 10. $80.
2: Hey, $70. Yeah. Great job, mama. Great
0: all right.
2: Job.
0: Congrats. Tracy, do me
4: thank
0: a favor
4: you.
0: And tell everybody the show that gave you a shot at $1,000.
4: Dee Dee in the morning.
7: I'm Daryl Huckabee with Dee Dee in the morning. Here's the latest WYBC traffic report.
8: This afternoon, roadwork setting up on the southbound side of 91 from exit 10 to exit 9. On the Wilbur Cross, northbound from exit 52 to exit 62, they're doing construction. On Route 8, southbound from exit 18 to exit 17, there's roadwork going on. Metro North is on or close. With your New Haven traffic, I'm John Lynch.
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0: 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Listen, Trey G, JJ, we need to have a conversation about something.
1: Oh, God.
0: Number one, I want everyone to know, I hope everybody had a great Labor Day weekend. You know, my correct. Labor Day, for the last 8-9 years, my husband and I go on a couple's, road trip with some friends of ours.
1: Mm-hmm. Okay.
0: Every year. So the first year we went to, you know, I believe in aliens. So we went to Roswell.
1: Right. I've been to Roswell before.
0: Right. Really I had to drive. Time. Yep. Yeah, good you went time. To Roswell. Let me just say this. I loved Roswell.
1: Yeah.
0: Because JJ, you would go to Roswell. I don't know if you've ever been. Have you ever been? No.
2: No.
0: Okay. Well, you know, it's all about aliens. You would go to Dunkin' Donuts and they'll have a sign out thanks. And it's an alien holding it. You'll go to thanks. McDonald's and there's an alien holding a Big Mac.
1: I was just about to say, I think I went to a Burger King out there and an alien handed me my hamburger.
0: Yeah. Yeah. It's all about aliens. So, so the first year on our road trip, we did, so we went to, yeah, Roswell, New Mexico. I did the, Colorado Garden of the Gods. I did that one.
1: All right. Okay.
0: We did Memphis. We did Memphis where we did, wait. Graceland.
1: Didn't y'all go see Christ the Redeemer? We did Arkansas.
0: That's the one y'all
1: was thick.
0: Yeah, y'all said it was the bloated Jesus. We went to go see the bloated Jesus in Arkansas. So you know, we always do trips like that, right? So this trip, we were supposed to be, there was one place I wanted to go. So you know, I love waterfalls and I also love caves.
1: Okay.
0: Yes. I love a cave.
1: Hell of a combination.
0: Right. I love caves. Well, there was a waterfall in a cave I was trying to get to on this road trip.
1: Okay.
0: And it's in Tennessee and it's in, I think it's Pigeon Forge or something like that.
2: Pigeon Forge.
0: Okay. JJ, you ever been to it called Ruby Falls?
2: Yes.
0: Okay. Ruby Falls is this big fall inside of so listen to this. I swear to God, we get in our cars.
1: Wait a minute. You can't be no damn tour guide. Talking about this, if Ruby Falls is a big, fall.
2: Right.
1: Don't ever be no tour guide, big dog.
0: A waterfall inside of a cave.
1: Okay, go ahead.
0: So that's the goal. The goal was I only wanted one thing to see. It's always one thing I want to see.
1: Mm-hmm.
0: And this was the one thing. And I wanted to see Ruby Falls.
1: Okay.
0: We get in the car and drive hours and hours.
1: Yeah.
0: And hours. I feel like Money Long.
1: I was like, come on, Money Long.
0: Dang. And hours. We drive hours and hours.
2: Oh, God. Hours. Okay. We get it.
1: Yeah.
0: We didn't. We get there and they said, you can only buy tickets online.
1: No. Why you didn't pull it up on you? You couldn't pull it up on your phone?
0: We pull it up on our phones. And as we tried to get us some tickets online, they said, sold out.
1: Damn.
2: Oh, man.
0: We drove hours and hours.
2: Hours.
0: And we couldn't get in.
1: No. Who didn't read this?
0: Me.
1: Before going. You didn't. It's all on you.
0: It's on me.
1: It's all on you.
0: Cause I wanted to go. And I had planned this. I told everybody, we gotta go. I gotta go see this waterfall inside of this cave. Two things that I love. A cave and a waterfall. But we couldn't get in. Then we saw something else where they said it was a trolley that goes up some steep hill. We could get in that. Well, we get to there. As soon as we pull up, they said, tickets sold out.
1: Uh-uh.
0: Everywhere we went, the tickets were sold out. Everywhere.
1: I'd have been 38 hot at you, boy.
0: Everywhere. So we just drove. For the hell of it.
1: Yeah.
0: We just drove for the hell of it.
1: Wasted all that gas.
0: Guys, it felt like what was it called? Christmas vacation or whatever, summer vacation. Yeah. It felt like we were on an episode of Vacation.
1: I know
0: you. We got all the way there and couldn't get in.
1: Ooh, damn. I'd have been mad at you.
0: Well, now that I got that out, listen, I need to prepare. So I told him I'm going to prepare for our next road trip. So if anybody have any road trip ideas, anything you could send me that I should see in America that I could get on the road. I mean, right. It's just a road trip.
1: Right.
2: How about you try to do what y'all was trying to do this year?
1: Right.
2: But
1: do it right.
2: But do it right.
1: But do it right
2: now.
1: Right.
2: Prepare now. Don't just jump in the car and say, it's going to be open.
1: Crazy.
0: I did not know. I had no idea. I don't know what I was thinking. I thought, I just didn't know.
1: Who drove? You or the hubby?
0: The husband. Yeah, of course he did. He did all the driving.
1: Of course he did.
0: Anyways.
1: Boy, so, I would have left you.
0: What's wrong, JJ?
2: So now y'all had to turn around. And drive hours.
0: And hours.
2: Back
0: home. Back home.
1: Yeah.
0: That's it. That was my road trip. I did and saw nothing.
1: Ooh.
0: Alrighty. It's,
2: yeah.
1: You would've walked.
2: Y'all, y'all did labor on Labor Day.
0: I know it. Like I said, anybody got anything, anything fun for me to see, do, whatever, hit me up. Find me online at Didi in the Morning.
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0: All right, listen, good morning. It's Dee Dee in the morning. We got to get into the hot topics. Chris Brown now being put on blast, and you'll never believe what they're accusing. There is a woman now accusing Chris Brown of something. And all I can say is, ladies, sisters, you may not. You don't want to hear this. You're going to be mad. You're going to be mad. You got to hear what this woman has said about Chris Brown. Let's get into it. Here we go.
1: Dropping more gossip with Hot Topics.
2: It's not enough.
1: Only on Dee Dee in the Morning.
0: Hey, before we get into any of that, I just need to say this. You guys realize we are 2 months until Election Day? Do you realize we are 2 months away? Wow. November 3rd, 2026.
3: For president?
0: No, not for president. No, this is your midterms. Here's what they want everybody to do. Check your registration, though. We're 2 months out. Check your registration status.
1: Okay.
0: Make sure your name and address are correct. Confirm you're eligible to vote in your state. If you moved, update your information, okay?
3: Yeah.
0: The deadline, though, is closer than you think. They said October 4th. Hmm. That is the deadline that you are registered. You have to be registered to vote.
3: I've been seeing a lot of people online, like Don Lemon not too long ago. He said the other day that, voters in Texas, you know, they were trying to play kind of little dirty games with the voter registration out that way. And they had unregistered a lot of voters, in the state of Texas. So especially Texas, man, be mindful
0: That's
3: of your voter status.
0: You've got to go and check right now. By the way, this November, it's not about the president. It's about just as important. The U.S. Senate race, the U.S. House, the governor, Supreme Court. Judicial races, state legislature, and local races. So
3: you can tell by the games they playing, they not playing fair. So don't just assume that you are good because you've been good in the past. Go make sure.
0: Yeah, right, please do.
3: Right. Go make sure.
0: So make sure that you're registered. All right. The other thing we got to talk about, Chris Brown, man, there's a girl that came out here and put him on blast.
3: I feel like this narrative goes around every like 3 to 6 months.
0: Yeah, it does.
3: About Chris Brown specifically, there's a girl by the name of Daisy Delight on social media. She is an influencer. She posted the other day on her page, Chris Brown doesn't really like black girls with the heartbreak emoji. She said, she went on to say also, honestly, I've loved him as an artist since middle school, but to see the disrespect towards black women firsthand and was appalled and shocked. I was appalled and shocked. Honestly, I could not even believe what was going on in front of me from one of my favorite artists. I guess she was at one of his shows backstage. She saw him treat a woman, a black woman, really bad. And then she decided to tweet about it. But. A lot of people in the comment section was coming to Chris Brown's defense. Some people were saying, I met him with a homegirl of mine one time and we both African American. He was the sweetest guy. There was somebody else who basically said that she actually went to Chris Brown's house and he had a whole conversation with her. He was the sweetest person. He remembered her the next day. So a lot of people coming in the comments defending Chris Brown after this woman came out and said that.
0: Yeah, you're right. We do hear this all the time about him though.
3: Yeah.
0: We do hear that about Chris Brown and some of these other celebs, but
3: sometimes you just figure like, I don't know how true it is though. I think people just kind of like grabbing on to a narrative running with it.
0: But see, then again, you say you don't wonder how true it is. And I look at it like now there's a truth somewhere.
3: I can't say that though. But what if he just had a bad interaction with a couple people and they saw him in a bad moment? Now all of a sudden he don't like black women. I just had an argument with them two. That's it. That's all. Why it got to be all the rest of that stuff, man? Come on, bro. I don't believe it.
0: Where there's smoke, there's fire. Hey, listen, finally, Fat Joe, let's talk about him.
3: Yeah, speaking of fires, he got a hell of a fire to put out. He was on the Joe Budden podcast the other day, and he was talking about how basically he is the blackest N-word that you know. I mean, a lot of people saying that they don't feel comfortable with Fat Joe using the N-word because he's Puerto Rican.
4: Fat Joe ain't black. No, I am black. Fat Joe is the blackest you ever seen in your life. Go look it up.
3: A lot of people giving a lot of smoke about that, man, which I kind of agree with. Fat Joe is Puerto Rican.
0: Yes, he is.
3: I don't think that he has the lineage to use the N-word. So, yeah, it's always been a thing.
5: Fat Joe, let me ask you, man, have you ever had free lunch?
0: Okay.
5: Have you ever been on food stamps? Have you ever been racially profiled? If you ain't black, brother. Come on now. Come on now.
3: Mark Lamont Hill made a really good point, which of course he's a Joe Budden co-host, Joe Budden podcast co-host. He made a really good point. He said that he don't feel comfortable with Fat Joe using the N-word.
0: A lot of folks probably are going to feel that way. Again, you know, I remember they went in on Jennifer Lopez, who's Puerto Rican, and she used the N-word once, and everybody's like, you can't use it. But then Fat Joe could. So, well, now they're on you, Fat Joe. They're saying you can't use it either. Okay. Find something else to use. All right. Listen, coming up, we're going to shut the show down next. It's Dee Dee in the Morning.
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6: There's roadwork going on Route 8 on the southbound side from exit 18 down to exit 17. On 91, there's southbound roadwork from exit 10 to exit 9. On the Wilbur Cross, northbound from exit 52 to exit 62, they're doing construction. Metro North is on or close. With your New Haven traffic, I'm John Lynch.
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0: All right, we're done. The show's over. Trey, what you learn today?
3: We learned that Kanye West, he had 2 shows in Chicago, and he damn near brought out the whole Good Music family.
0: Yeah, he did.
3: On his final night in Chicago, man.
0: All right. What about you, JJ?
5: I learned that Russell is still 1-2 stepping in the Sierra right now, man. They about to have another kid together, man. Go ahead.
0: Yep. Yes, they are. Another one. Some other things we found out. You guys found out Fat Joe believes that he should be able to say the N-word, and some people are like, no, you shouldn't. Nah. We also found out DaBaby has a restaurant. He's selling a waffle between the price of $15 to $40 for a waffle. Yeah. An egg roll? What was an egg roll?
3: $25 to $30.
0: All right. Okay. Good luck with that, DaBaby, with that expensive ass restaurant.
5: Yeah, yeah.
0: All right, listen, tomorrow on the show, get ready. We got some cash for you so that you can go to DaBaby's restaurant. We got $1,000 with our $1,000 minute game. We also got hot topics, laughs, and more. Meet us right back here on Dee Dee in the Morning. Shake that.

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Hope you had good times. It's 94.3 WIBC, the rhythm of the city. I am Wanda Coppedge. You walk into the room, you speak. Otherwise, that is rude. We're not going to be rude as we get back to work, right? So good morning. Say it back. Good morning.

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101.3, the rhythm of the city. Today is the day. It is the start of the pick a city, anywhere in the United States where you would want to go. And you're going to go if you are the winner after qualifying. It's the 94.3 WYBC Arts, Television, and Appliance Go Anywhere Getaway. Daryl set it off this morning, 9 a.m., with the word you needed to text. And then this afternoon,

0: all of that on us. So make sure you are listening. I have more coming up for the workforce.
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Anita Baker's Sweet Love on the Midday Workforce, 94.3 WYBC, the rhythm of the city. Now, if you were listening yesterday we showed sweet love to the legend himself, DJ Showtime. You know, last week I told you, you were supposed to have a special treat, a legend mix from DJ Showtime that was going to air yesterday.

YBC family, we lost a good one. We lost a good one. And Showtime, just in case you did not know, he used to do the midday jam. Do you remember that? 12 o'clock hour. Back with, shout out to Benicia B, and then also with me. So this 12 o'clock hour coming up, we are going to run his last mix back.

0: for 20 minutes or so, so you gotta stick around and stay locked in for that final mix from DJ Showtime coming up. 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

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Friends to lovers need a part to star in. Like, wait, babe,

0: down through Eventbrite. 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
7: Tomorrow, some of us will wake up and it will be our last day on this earth. 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
1: 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It's that time for a legend to go to work. Not everyone can hold the title of a legend. Oh, no. It's more than just spinning records. You have to be unmatched. Craft experiences. You lit the torch. Now set it on fire. It's showtime.
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0: 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To know him was to love him. Absolutely incredible man. He will be missed. 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It is 94.3 WYBC, the rhythm of the city. I'm Wanda Coppedge with you on a Tuesday. 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
1: Okay. Now keep in mind that I'm an artist and I'm sensitive about my shit. So y'all be nice about it. All right. Sisters, how y'all feel? Brothers, y'all all right? Right. See how y'all groove today.

0: 94.3 WYBC, the rhythm of the city inside the 1 o'clock hour. Soul Train Awards is coming back. Yeah, they took a break, but they're coming back and they say they are coming back better than ever. Let's get the details for the culture.
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0: By the way, shout out to Terrence Jackson. He picked up his passes to DJ Platinum's All Black Day Party. Congratulations, Terrence, and don't miss your chance to win this afternoon with Juan Castillo, that All Black Day Party. Now, Soul Train Awards.

ceremony is set to film on November 5th, and then it's going to air Friday, November 27th on all of the platforms, BET, BET Her, VH1. Typically, when it was filming, they were filming this in Vegas. But for the return, the award ceremony will be filming in Chicago. According to the network, they chose this location because that is where Don Cornelius launched the Soul Train TV show. Remember Soul Train? Soul? If you know, you know. The president of the network said, "This return reaffirms what we do best, bringing our community together around the culture and connecting the artists who built this sound to the ones carrying it forward."

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0: Midday Workforce on the Rhythm of the City, 94.3 WYBC. Now this Thursday, we have a Throwback Thursday ticket takeover. What's that, Wanda? Well, I'm glad you asked. 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Now, what do you have to do to win? 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Now stick around. 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

0: you. And of course, yes, much love from all of us here at WYBC. 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

is up next. The afternoon edition of The Workforce, going to show more love to DJ Showtime. And of course, he has your keyword for that Go Anywhere giveaway and your chance to pick up your passes to the All Black Day Party.

0: 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All you have to do is keep going. Keep going. 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Keep going and keep it locked. 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

0: 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I'm Juan Castillo. All right, it is time for the 94.3 WYBC FM Arch Television and Appliance Go Anywhere Getaway. 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Imagine, you just get up one day, you just want to go somewhere, and you just like pick where you want to go, and you just go. So I'm hooking you up, all right? Again, text SEAT, S-E-A-T, right now to 203-562-9430. Good luck. And big thanks to Arch Television and Appliance in North Haven. All right, I got a special mix by DJ Showtime. Rest in peace, my brother. Here we go.
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1: 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That was a special mix by our beloved DJ Showtime, the legend. He passed away this past weekend. And, you know, he was just a wonderful human being. I remember many conversations that we had about music, about DJing, about life. And I'm always going to remember those. And of course, I'm going to remember the music. This brother was just a fantastic mix master. And we all love him here at WYBC. I want to send out my condolences to his family and to all his friends and his listeners and the DJs. We're mourning a great man this week. Hey, listen, you know, life has an end also, right? And it's what about how you live your life by the end of the day, right? That's what it's all about. And I'm going to miss you, Showtime. Stay with me on the other side. I got tickets for DJ Platinum's Black Party, so stick around for that right here on the Rhythm of the City.
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6: 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All right. 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Connecticut residents, 21 years of age or older, please. All right, here's Jennifer Hudson with Spotlight.

0: 94.3 WYBC, the rhythm of the city. Alicia Myers right there. I want to thank you. Hey, listen. WYBC is going to send you anywhere you want to go. It's the 94.3 WYBC going anywhere getaway. 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Text the word, we tell you, and you could be going wherever you want. The flight and hotel is on us, so get to packing. Chris Brown on the other side. Stick around.
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Let's get the party started. 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That's when I knew that your heart was scarring. 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

0: Love Come Down, Evelyn Champagne King. It's 94.3 WYBC, the rhythm of the city, Juan Castillo. Doing my thing here on a terrific Tuesday. Hey, happy birthday shouts from the WYBC Birthday Club in full effect. Paula Lathrop. Hey, fam, happy birthday. Bridget Ford, happy birthday to you. Odell Cohen Sr., happy birthday. Sammy Williams, happy birthday, Sammy. Renee Arce, happy birthday, Renee. Also, Louise Reed, Lexi Alina Serrano, Arlette A. Hines Hobby, happy birthday. Julio Cefuentes, happy birthday. And Mona, happy birthday to you. Stick around, we got Michael Jackson, Kalani, and 2 tons of fun just around the corner. Keep it where you got it.
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0: Yeah, DJ Platinum is going to have tickets to give away to his all-black day party on Saturday, October 3rd at the Club Vendome. 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

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Here's Vivian Green.

0: there. Crazy drivers in New Haven, man. Take it easy, man. All right. You've been checking out the YBC Commercial Free Driving 5 with DJ Platinum, yours truly, Juan Castillo. Coming up, Chris Brown, Usher, and Skip Marley. That's right. Stick around.
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1: Sha. Coming right back at you, baby. Part two. remix. If I ever fall in love again, next time the lady will be

0: 94.3 WYBC, the rhythm of the city. New edition, a little bit of love. Before that, Alicia Keys. Had a little shy for you if I ever fall in love. Classic R&B, that's what you get right here. And guess what? On deck, I got Blackstreet. I got the new one by Peter Cestaro, Freddie Jackson, Vivian Green, Mary J. Blige, the Rude Boys. I'm finishing up strong. Yes, I am. Juan Castillo, doing my thing. Stay with us. It's YBC.
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1: Uh-huh, yeah. Come on. Rockin' in the evening, yeah. The Rude Boys right there. The Rude Boys. It's written all over your face. Juan Castillo here on the Rhythm of the City, 94.3 WYBC. Tune in tomorrow morning to DD in the Morning. DD and the rest of the crew are going to get you to work on time. Yeah, because, you know, they're going to keep pushing.

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0: 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Yours truly, DJ Platinum, kicking off your evening jam on a Tuesday. I hope you had a good Labor Day weekend and was able to spend some time with your family. Now, I want to say a special rest in peace shout out to the legend, my friend, DJ Showtime. We will be paying tribute to him later in the show tonight during the late night rhythms. He used to have a popular Love Jones Cafe radio show with slow jams and love songs, and we will incorporate that in tonight's show in his memory. But in the meantime, I have 5 hours of your favorite R&B, local community news, national headlines, and more. Keep it right here. More music after this.
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0: 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Good luck. Keep it right here. More music on the way.
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